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1: You dig that?
2: All right, y'all, kicking off the show today. If you missed the announcement, we want to make sure you understand what's going on. We got some changes happening here at the Tino Cochino show.
3: Mm-hmm.
2: We're going to break it all down to you, man, coming up next. So if I were you and you're a fan of what we do, I would definitely hang out.
1: Tino Cochino Radio.
0: Yeah.

0: No one's ever complained, so that's my insecurity.
1: Matt has.
2: But I don't complain.
0: I appreciate you guys for listening every day because there's so many options when it comes to what you listen to in your car or at work or on your runs or wherever you consume us.
3: Entertainment in general.
0: Yeah, you have so many options. So the fact that you tune in, I appreciate it. We appreciate it. This is how we feed our families. I love that, and I appreciate it. But being that we're a part of your day-to-day routine, whether you wake up with the show or you listen on breaks at work or you listen at night before bed, depending on when and where, we're a part of your day. And so with that being said, when we make changes, I feel like they should be addressed. A lot of the times companies don't want to address these changes. They'll just send out a memo and poof, someone's gone.
1: Yeah.
3: And listeners never know what the hell happened.
0: And it happens a lot and it sucks. And we're in a really cool position to where we don't work for a company. We're literally independent. And we've built something really cool. So with that being said, I just believe in transparency. And so I wanted to just let you guys know, since you listen to the show every day, you probably noticed a change the past couple of days. Serena is no longer with the show. So she was a part of the show and, you know, our family for 6 years.
1: Mm-hmm.
0: And truly, I feel extremely grateful for everything that she contributed during that time, right? We shared a ton of laughs and life and traveled the country together. And we made really engaging radio and content. But as with anything, sometimes, you know, chapters come to an end. And we have made the decision to move in a different direction with the show in a bunch of different ways, which I'm going to break down for you. But it's all about evolution and growing. And I just, at the end of the day, just want it to be noted and shared with you that we respect Serena and all of the years that we spent together. And I wish her nothing but success in whatever it is that she chooses to do next. And I'm very excited about the future and evolution of what we're building here.
1: Yeah.
0: You know, I've been in radio since I was 13 years old and I'm 39 now. And I've never had another job.
3: That is crazy.
0: Which is the craziest thing. And so through that, you see a lot of changes. And it's just the industry that we're in. And on top of that, that's life, man. That is just part of what it is. And we're at a stage where things are changing. So before I get into other changes that are happening on the show, I don't know if Nikasi or Matt wanted to send any, you know, positive words or whatever it may be to Serena, but the floor is yours.
1: No, yeah. I mean, I loved working with Serena. She was like the only girl I feel like that kind of like went towards me when it was time to, you know what I mean? Like to come at me. Like, so I kind of like
0: you
1: that.
0: You like the toxicity.
1: I like the fierceness in her, yeah.
0: Okay.
1: When's Matt gone?
3: You mean like, when am I gone off this earth or when is
1: no,
3: Tino firing
1: Matt,
3: me?
1: Jesus.
0: We're having those discussions.
1: I love Serena and she knows that. So, I mean, I'm going to be her friend and I text her time to time and everything. So.
0: Matt, thoughts?
3: Yeah, I mean, you know, we worked together. I sat literally 3 feet from her for the last 6 years every weekday and she feels like the sister I never had. So we went through a lot of life changes together. She had her second child while she's on the show. Nicasio, you had your son while we're on the show. Lots of things happened. And I think that tightened our bond. And I know that we'll remain friends, you know, the rest of our lives. And I look forward to seeing what she does next. And I am rooting for her.
0: Definitely, man. So all the positive energy and love is sent out to Serena, like truly.
3: Yeah.
0: I get it, man. Change can be uncomfortable, but doing this as long as I have, I know that sometimes change is exactly what you need to grow. And that's what we're doing as a show and as a brand. We are evolving. We're going to take some chances and introduce you to some new voices and create some new things and really push ourselves to just make the best version of the show that we've ever made. And with that being said, more changes are happening.
3: Uh-oh.
0: I would like to break them down for you next.
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4: All right, so we're talking about a lot of changes that are happening here at Tino Cochino Radio. We have announced that Serena is no longer with the show. We send her, you know, a ton of positive energy and vibes and just the best wishes.
0: Right.
4: From everybody, you know, on air and off the air.
0: Yep.
4: 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It's no longer Tino Cochino Radio.
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5: Oh, my God. That's a big change.
0: It's for the better.
4: We, here's the thing, man. I'm at a point where it is about evolution. And they always say if you don't, you know, grow and evolve, you will be lost. Mm-hmm. And you're going to be stuck in time and in the past.
0: Yeah.
4: I'm not about that. I want to be the best version of me. I want the team to be the best version of them. And I want the show to be the best version of the show. And that's exactly what it is. It is now the Tino Cochino Show. Why is that? Because we come in here every single day and we create a show. Now, how you consume the show is on you. Do you listen to it on the radio? Do you listen to it on the podcast? Do you watch it on Instagram or TikTok? I literally have people to say, hey, I saw what you guys talked about the other day. That's a thing.
0: I saw what you talked about.
4: Yeah, it's funny. Crazy, bro. It's so much bigger than radio. Mm-hmm. And I understand that now. I see what it is. It's not just a radio show. We're so much more than that. And that's not a slap at radio. I love it. Radio is still the core home base of what we do.
0: And it always will be.
4: But people don't just consume it on the radio. Yeah. They literally listen to the podcast that we drop every single day. They consume it via the app.
5: Yeah.
0: Yeah.
4: Whatever app you listen to with your favorite radio station.
5: Apple app, everything.
4: So the Tino Cochino Show is what it is now. It is available everywhere. How you've been consuming it, keep consuming it. But also, very excited to announce that starting within the next month or so, you'll be able to consume it on YouTube with the Tino Cochino Show on YouTube.
0: Yeah.
4: It's going to be dope, man. We're dropping weekly episodes to where it's just the entire crew, the team. You'll meet new people for the team very soon. And we'll just be what you hear in the studio, but it's not just the studio in front of mics. It's us living life and talking about, you know, what we have going on and things that we see online. Mm-hmm. And it's just a new and improved version of what we've already been doing, but now you'll have the visuals to match it.
0: Yeah. Can we say bad words on the YouTube version?
4: Technically, maybe, yes.
0: Yeah.
4: I mean, technically, yes.
5: Don't get carried away.
4: I'll keep you updated. We're still obviously getting everything situated. We're getting new cast members situated. There's a lot more coming. But if you want to follow the journey, Instagram at Tino Cochino Show, TikTok at Tino Cochino Show, and you can even go to our new website, which is TinoCochinoShow.com. And the cool thing about the website, when you go to it, it is a reconstructed MySpace page.
5: Oh, that's fun.
0: Oh, I'm going right now.
4: It's really dope, dude. So go and check that out. I'm so excited about the future and everything that we have coming up. And if you guys rock with us every day, I appreciate you for being on the journey this entire time. And I'm glad that you're here to see what we have cooking for the future.
5: Oh,
4: yes. It's going to be a crazy end of 2026 and an even better 2027. And maybe you want your relationship to be a little better going into the new year. Apparently, every couple should know about the $100 rule. Have you heard of this, Matt?
0: I have not.
4: We will talk about it next.
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8: Little traffic right now. Both directions of I-25. The closer you get to the construction zone, the more slowdowns you're going to see there. Traffic also continues to move slow headed west on I-40 between Carlisle and Coors. You've got congestion on westbound Alameda approaching 2nd Street. That's going to last until Coors. Headed west on Paseo between I-25 and the river.
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0: Let's talk the $100 rule. So this is coming from a woman that's married for 28 years. And she said every couple should know about this. Her caption says, listen, my husband and I stopped buying each other anniversary gifts 5 years ago. And instead, each year, we each get $100 and one rule. Spend it, making the other person's everyday life easier.
1: Ooh.
0: I thought it was a silly idea when he suggested it until I saw what he bought me the first year. He replaced the phone charger beside my bed because mine only worked when I would bend the cable. He bought the shampoo that I always forgot to buy for myself. He put a small trash can next to my vanity. And he replaced the kitchen scissors that I've been complaining about 400 times. Mm. Nothing romantic, and I absolutely loved all of it. The next year, I started paying attention, too. His favorite coffee mug had a broken handle. His car charger barely worked. He was always searching for his keys before leaving. So I replaced the mug, bought the charger, and put a small wooden tray by the front door so he could always get his keys. He just stood there looking at it for a while. That's when I understood why our strange anniversary tradition worked. Flowers say, I thought of you today. Jewelry says, I wanted to give you something beautiful. But replacing something your partner has been quietly dealing with for months says, I've been paying attention to your everyday life.
1: Yes.
0: Last year was hard. The bills piled up. We argued more. We were both tired. And our anniversary almost passed without either one of us even mentioning it. That night, I found a $100 heating pad on my side of the bed. I've been complaining for a while about my back hurting after long days. And he remembered. I hadn't bought him anything. I felt terrible until he laughed. And he said, you made my lunch every morning this month because you knew I was overwhelmed. I think we're even. It was such a simple sentence, but after years of marriage, I realized that love rarely announces itself when it enters a room. Sometimes love is a new charger. Sometimes it's remembering if their back hurts. Sometimes it's making lunch without being asked. The longer that we're married, the less impressed I am by grand gestures. I want the person who notices that small inconvenience I stop talking about and quietly makes tomorrow a little easier.
1: Well, that's a beautiful thing. Just know that heating pads, they can be a fire hazard, so make sure you get a good...
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0: Ella Langley, one of the biggest artists in the world. She recently broke down what her idea of the perfect Saturday night looks like. And I want to see if you agree or disagree. Next.
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0: Ella Langley, currently one of the biggest artists just in the world. Her song Choosing Texas is everywhere. Drake just redid it.
1: Jesus.
0: And gave her all the money from it, like the publishing.
2: All the money?
0: That way, because he just wanted to put it out. And wow. He knows the song's so big, there's no way like they would have been able to do it without doing that. And that's just how you know Drake is just a pimp. Like he's got
2: and rich.
0: He's got so much money. He's like, just keep it.
1: Jesus.
0: Ella Langley spoke out recently and gave her definition of the perfect Saturday night. I want to see if you agree or disagree, man.
1: Okay.
0: She said, a football game on the TV, something amazing on the grill. Hopefully, some hot dogs and some damn good cheeseburgers. A good old back porch swing with somebody sexy sitting right next to you. That's the best damn Saturday night you could have. What do you think, Matt? How's it sound?
2: Besides the twang in her voice, I kind of agree. And the food. The food's kind of basic. But I do love having a football game on in the background. I do love grilling, but probably like a nice chicken breast marinated, you know, a couple nights before. And I have a grilling beer. I have to have a beer while I'm grilling.
0: You talked about her accent, and then you said grilling beer.
2: I grew up a little country, too.
0: The comments are funny. Robert 1620 said, my kind of American.
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0: Let's actually talk to our producer, Matt, because I find it funny. In our notes for today's show, he finally admitted that Mateo, his youngest, is his favorite. It literally says Matt's favorite, Mateo. Now, here's the thing, though. Don't let that be cute. It says Matt's son Mateo got hurt, and Matt was happy that it happened.
2: It needed to.
0: Let's talk more about it next.
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0: I don't know if I've ever heard of a parent openly admit that they were happy that their kid got hurt, but leave it to our producer, Matt, baby. His youngest then favorite, Mateo. Little Mateo, what happened, man?
3: Little 8-year-old Mateo. So you know how sometimes you say that, you know, if kids touch a hot stove, they'll learn to never do that again. You don't want to see your kid get hurt. Well, the other night, and my kid, I love Mateo, but he's super over-dramatic about everything. I'm downstairs, he's upstairs, he comes screaming, this blood-curdling scream, like his, you know, like his arm just got chopped off, comes running downstairs, and he's limping. He's like, ow, ow, ow, my foot, it hurts, it hurts, it hurts. And I'm like, it's bleeding, it's
0: got
3: blood.
0: Guys, and he's 21, he still talks like that.
3: It's so cute, I don't want him to ever change how he talks. So I was like, dude, what's wrong? And I'm all amped up. He goes, I stepped on a Wago, and he lifts up his leg and his foot, and there's like a little red mark.
0: Guys, we don't pay Matt enough. He can't even afford Legos, he has Wagos. Oh no!
3: They saw him at Ross,
0: and I was like,
3: "Yeah,
0: Ross." Saw Wagos at Ross.
3: And I was like, bro, I kind of laughed. I'm like, see, I always step on your crap. You finally stepped on your own Lego that you should have put away. There's Legos just everywhere, up and down the stairs, the loft, every, you know, because it's carpets. It gets lost in there.
0: But again, yeah, so you think he's going to learn from this? Probably, right?
3: Probably.
0: If it hurt that bad, he's not going to want it to happen again, and he'll probably pick up his
3: Yeah, I was like, go through the loft and pick up all the stuff now, and it'll never happen again.
0: Look at that. You don't even have to parent your kids. They're just doing it on their own.
3: It's amazing. Thank you, Wagos.
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4: So jumping spiders are trending right now for being pets thanks to a viral social media video of their head tilting, their little leg waggling antics that they do. These spiders are hot, my people. Yeah. And people are buying them off of eBay.
5: No.
4: And I love jumping spiders. They're like furry. They're cute looking spiders. And their little jumps are like little bunny rabbits. I had pet jumping spiders when I was a kid just because I would catch them.
5: Here in the wild?
4: Yeah, they're everywhere.
5: I've never seen these in the wild. They're furry. They're like mini tarantulas.
4: Oh, they're like tiny.
5: They're like mini, mini, mini tarantulas.
4: Yeah, they're like little babies.
5: I'm just scared of spiders in general. I just don't, I'm not.
4: They don't bite. They don't hurt you.
5: Well, how do they not bite you? Because they eat crickets and flies.
4: I've held them in my hand and they've never bit me before.
5: Carlos, look at this one's giving his owner a high five.
4: Yeah, they're adorable. They're the sweetest things.
5: Are those things their eyes? Do they have four eyes? What is that? What's going on there?
4: They have eight eyes. They're spiders.
5: Oh, yeah, spiders have eight eyes?
4: I think so.
5: No, eight arms. They're arachnids.
4: How many eyes do they
5: got? We got to do our science here.
4: This is embarrassing. Why did you bring this up? Why,
5: you brought it up.
4: This is why I tell you not to ask me questions on the show.
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7: Traffic right now headed west on I-40 between the interchange and Coors. You'll still see some slowdowns there. Watch your speed both directions of I-25 near the construction zone.
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1: I'm interested to hear what's actually going on with Veronica's situation because I guess she does not agree with her friends. A majority of her friends are calling her out because they think that she's leading men on. 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We're going to read the DM that she sent coming up next, man. 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

0: All right, so Veronica reached out because her friends think that she's leading men on. Oh, and dang. She wants to see if we agree or disagree. She wants that male perspective. Mm. So her DM that she sent says, listen, I'm single and I'm genuinely not looking for a relationship right now. I'm very upfront about that when I meet guys. But if someone asks me to dinner, a concert, or drinks, and if I think he's cute, then I'm going to go. My friends say that's leading men on. Even though I say I don't want anything serious, I'm still going on dates, flirting, and spending time with them like someone who's looking for a relationship would. Recently, a guy that I've been seeing got upset because after a few dates, he asked where things were going. And I reminded him that I told him from the beginning I wasn't looking for a boyfriend. He said, well, then why do you keep going out with me? And honestly, I didn't really have an answer besides because I really like hanging out with you. My friends think eventually I'm going to really hurt someone and I can't keep hiding behind I told you I didn't want a relationship. My thing is, it sounds like you want friends with benefits.
1: Yeah.
0: Because you're telling these guys that you don't want to do anything, but it's just inevitable. If you hang out with someone long enough, feelings, they form.
1: Yeah, they develop, yeah.
0: And so, I mean, I don't think you're leading them on because you're being honest, but I feel like if you really don't want something, you're wasting people's time, low-key. Nicasio?
1: She's definitely leading them on, because if she's not going anywhere with it, and it's just like, you know, like the dating stage, like, oh, I'll take you here, and then nothing comes from it, but who's complaining, guy-wise?
0: But
1: my thing is, this is a perfect dream. Like, you go in there, you have the date, you eat, you know, you go to your movie, smack bellies after, and then you walk away.
0: Smack bellies is always so romantic. Let's get a female perspective. We'll talk to Lorraine, who 1,000% is actually on Veronica's side. Next. Tino Cochino Radio.

0: Veronica recently reached out to the Tino Cochino show to share her situation. And you can always do the same too, man. Instagram, you can reach out to the show page, which is at Tino Cochino Show, or just reach out to myself at Tino Cochino. Share your situation. We'll read it to the city and then we'll try and point you in the right direction. So for Veronica, I guess she is the type that does not want to be in a relationship, but she obviously loves hanging out. And she tells this to guys when she goes on dates. Listen, I'm not looking for anything serious, but if you want to kick it, I'm down.
1: Oh,
0: and they do. And then the guys start to catch feelings, and then she cuts them off. And all of her friends are starting to tell her that she's leading men on, but she doesn't think that she is because she's being upfront. Lorraine, is she leading men on?
2: No, because you know what? She's being direct, to be honest. I'd rather someone be direct, and, you know, that's their fault. They're, you know.
1: Why you say it like that? Direct?
2: It's so hard. It's so hard.
0: Why are you judging her? Don't listen to him. He doesn't even have his papers.
2: She's being direct. Why not, you know?
0: That's my thing. She's, at the end of the day, yes, feelings might be getting hurt, but that's their fault for staying, like, latched on. She told him from the beginning, hey,
2: right.
0: I don't want to be anything
2: right.
0: more than this.
2: Exactly. I mean, she's being direct. We need more people like that. That's going to be direct. Like, here, I want this and this and this.
1: How come when we, like, you know, don't take it to the next day or take it to the next level, it's a problem?
2: I can only speak for the women.
0: Why not just be direct?
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4: Coming up next with Tino Cochino.
0: Soulja Boy, tell him.
1: Oh, yeah.
0: Is telling us that he wants to run for president. Yes, we're talking all about it. Celebrity gossip, tea time. It's next.
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0: When you lose something of like sentimental value, your heart shatters, your stomach, you feel nauseous because you're like, oh my God, like, how do I replace this?
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21: I feel like that's something I would do. 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
22: You were late today because you didn't have your key card.
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0: Today, Darren reached out because he does not want to be a parent to his girlfriend's son. I guess they got into a really big argument about it because she told him that he needs to be more of a father figure in her son's life. But again, he's like, well, that's not really my kid. I don't want to
23: step on any parent. Toes.
0: Yeah. Iris is on the line.
24: He does start disciplining the child. Later on down the line, maybe he disciplines him like too harsh and he's going to become a pet later, you know?
21: And I agree too, because if he's expressing that he's uncomfortable, then maybe he's not going to give the best discipline to the child.
24: Exactly.
0: Oh, wow. Look at us looking out for men's feelings today. Go ahead, ladies.
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0: We are at a point where nothing in the world can surprise me because every day it's just something new.
1: Yeah.
0: Apparently, rapper Soulja Boy is running for president.
1: What's he doing?
0: Yes, Soulja Boy recently posted on social media a new chapter, a bigger vision, a commitment to creating opportunities for the next generation. My focus is on four things: economic opportunity, criminal justice reform, education, and the future of technology and AI. From music to business to technology, I've always believed in thinking bigger and challenging what's possible. Now, I'm exploring what it means to bring that same vision to public service. The future starts with a conversation.
1: I mean,
0: Nicasio, thoughts?
1: At this point, I feel like he could be president. At this point, and he's not talking crazy. Like, he's telling us what, we want to hear.
0: What's funny is he said in his statement, my focus is on four things. And then he listed everything. And then that Haitian boss said, well, he actually listed five things, not four. He's already tweaking. I wouldn't be surprised, man. Again, like Nicasio said, whatever. Back in the day, people would have never thought Trump would have been president,
1: yeah.
0: Not for political reasons, but for the fact, think about it. I mean, he was a real estate tycoon, and then he was the host of reality TV, what was the TV show? You're fired. What? The Apprentice.
1: Oh, dang.
0: And so it's like, you would have never thought that could happen,
1: yeah.
0: And it did. And then people bring up people, like you hear all the time, they're like, well, what if Dwayne The Rock Johnson ran?
1: I was just going to say that.
0: A lot of people bring that up. So, yeah. Bro, I'm not going to say Soulja Boy's going to win, but I'm saying people might hear him out.
1: Yeah, you imagine The Rock and Soulja Boy.
0: I want to tell you someone that you should be hearing out. Oh my God. Timu Michael Jackson.
1: What's that?
0: I was in Dallas, Texas over the weekend. We had shows. Shout out to everyone that came out, by the way. It was phenomenal. And my buddy Michael Yo was like, bro, have you heard about Timu Michael Jackson? And I said, I have no clue. And he sent me a clip. And then I started watching more. And then I woke up the next morning and watched it for an hour. And last night on my flight, I watched it for an hour and a half. Guys, if you're not up on game with Timu Michael Jackson, I will inform you next.
2: Chino Radio. Yeah.

0: man. It's Tino Cochino. It's basically this guy that goes live on Kick. He's dressed and looks like Michael Jackson, but he's funny and he's kind of ratchet. He's only been on for like 2 weeks, but it's become such a thing. Everyone's logging in.
1: Yeah.
0: Last night, producer Timbaland jumped in to the chat, and this is what happened.
2: Yeah, no, tell Timbaland we need a beat. That's 50 cents. I know Timbaland did that beat, but that's 50 cents song. Give me another beat. I like this. I like this right here. Hold on.

0: champion.
1: The very last line when he says, I thought Timberlands were made by Timberland. I thought that too when I was a kid.
2: That's funny.
1: I had no idea. Like, where else would the name come from? Bro, that dude is so funny. If you guys want to watch it, his TikTok, where he posts a lot of them, and his Instagram is loosecannon1. LOOZECANNON1. Loosecannon1. Go look him up. Timu Michael Jackson. Look him up. Check that out. And I've become the Timu Usher, apparently. I was putting cherries and mouse over the weekend.
2: Oh, my God.
1: We'll talk about it next. Tino Cantina Radio. Yeah.

0: Usher, I mean, I guess that's what triggered it. We were talking about the fact that Usher and Chris were just in town in Dallas. Mm-hmm. And I was like, well, who, when you first come out, like, I was opening the show. I wasn't even featuring. I was the very first guy to walk out on stage and talk. So I was trying to connect. I'm like, yeah. Yo, did anyone go to the Usher Chris Brown show? Few people made some noise. A lot of people didn't. And I was like, well, that's probably because the tickets were expensive, right? And then a lot of people were like, yeah, yeah. I was like, well, look, this thing that Usher does is he puts cherries in the mouse. Let's just recreate it. And then some of the girls like, eh. And all the guys were already looking at their girls like, oh, here we go.
1: Yeah.
0: And so then I had him playing Usher Superstar. And so I went up to this guy and I dangled the cherry in his face and I looked at him and said, yo, give it to her. Like, I pointed at him, give it to your girl. And this dude looked at me and opened his mouth to dethrone this cherry.
1: Oh, my God.
0: Bro, the clip is so funny, dog. Go watch it on my Instagram. It's at Tino Cochino. I was thinking about it in the moment. Like, I didn't want to be disrespectful and put it in the girl's mouth.
1: Yeah.
0: Because that could start a fight. But if you're someone of Usher's caliber, like Nicasio, if you and your girl were there at the show and he did that to your girl, would you feel some type of way if she took the cherry?
1: No.
0: And why?
1: I wouldn't. I would want to see it done. Like, I don't know. I just, to me, I'm a fan and I know she's a fan. And so we're never going to get that experience again. So I don't know. I probably would let it. But what is the meaning behind it?
0: And then, like, if his finger goes in her, like, his finger accidentally slips in her mouth, and then she's like,
1: oh, my God. But my girl doesn't like cherries. She likes the big, thick ones, like the dark ones.
0: Why is she with you?
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0: What's poppin', man? 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
1: Yes, sir.
0: Opening up a little bit.
1: Just a little bit.
0: He's been focused on himself lately, which nothing wrong with that. You know, he's been trying to dial it in, or as he likes to really quote, lock in. And he's been working out to lose some weight. And you've accomplished that. You've lost how much?
1: I think like 31 pounds now.
0: Damn.
1: So I'm just, yeah.
0: There you go.
1: I got goals, so.
0: Okay, so that's awesome. But you feel like you're losing friends because of your workout regimen, or what is it specifically?
1: Just my like lifestyle changes and stuff like that. Like, you know, not eating out, not going certain places, and just kind of just staying to myself and being a little selfish. And I feel like ever since I started this, I've, you know, some people kind of just been dropping off, and like, and when I mean dropping off, like they haven't like really like, you know, text me or like, you know, anything, you know, like even, you know, view my stories or anything on social media. And I'm just like, dude, like, did I do something wrong? Because I don't like recall like getting into an argument or anything with these people. And so I just, the only thing I can think of is what I'm posting, and then also like just me not hanging out with them because of it.
0: I mean, all you post at this point is gym stuff. That's it.
1: Yeah. And so I mean,
0: you're out of town this week and you posted a couple little things, but for the most part, every day you post a picture at the gym and you tell everyone to lock in. So I guess the question is there something that you tried to do for yourself that was positive, but somehow it affected you in a negative way? Latoya's on the line and she said Nicasio must be a piece of shit because she still got her day ones. We'll have her break it down next.
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0: All right, so sometimes in life, you got to do things for you. And you're like, look, I want to better myself in whatever situation, personal, professional. I'm going to have to move like this. Mm-hmm. And when you do that, you lose people. Nicasio is going through that currently. Feel it's because of your workout routine and just kind of how you've been focused on you?
1: Yeah, that and plus I feel like the places they go eat, I don't go eat there no more with them. So I feel like they, you know, like...
0: But you don't think you could go ahead? There's always an option. You could get something.
1: I could, but I just don't want to surround myself with that.
0: It's just, low-key selfish.
1: Yes, it is.
0: Because you can't
1: complain
0: about them not wanting to be around you. And they're if they keep inviting you and you turn them down, then they're going to stop inviting you, obviously.
1: Yeah, I just wish they would go to, like, Subway or something.
0: But why are you trying to change them?
1: Because they need to be changed.
0: LaToya, have you ever lost a friend or friends because... You know, you tried to better yourself?
2: Nah, I don't get that. I keep my surroundings with good people and good vibes.
1: Oh, dang.
0: Oh, so you're saying he's hanging out with the wrong people to begin with.
2: He's hanging with the wrong people.
1: That's cap.
0: That is funny. LaToya, thank you so much for the call. I appreciate you. Coming up next on the Tino Cochino Show, Mojo Brooks. I mean, one of the big...
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8: I'm just gonna say it. Okay, he tips like someone who's never worked a day in service.
9: Ooh.
8: Like, aggressively poor tipping.
10: So, wait, hold on. Let me get this straight. You ghosted him over money?
8: No. It's not about the money. First date, we get a bill, $50 for dinner. And this man leaves 3 crumpled up singles on the table. $3! Yeah. And our server was amazing. And Matt just, like, didn't care. So then date 2, at that cute coffee place on Central.
10: Yeah.
8: The barista makes us these, like, gorgeous lattes with that little, like, leaf design and everything. And Matt grabs a drink and walks away like she's invisible.
11: Wait. Why am I tipping a coffee shop again? Like, they literally just push buttons on a machine.
8: And there it is. That's the attitude.

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1: All right, we have a Tino Cochino Radio listener by the name of Francis feeling some type of way because her son's wife left him, but he's still paying for her rent, correct?
2: Correct. Mm-hmm.
1: But he's not doing it for her.
3: Mm-hmm.
1: He's doing it because he wants to make sure when the kids go with her that they're in a good place.
3: Yes.
2: She left.
3: Well, they've been together for 10 years.
2: Why does he have to pay double?
1: You're missing the whole part
2: of
1: the
2: pride. Why does he have to pay double for what she did?
4: If your girl left you, Nicasio.
2: I wouldn't pay for no housing. I wouldn't even pay for a meal. One meal.
4: You wouldn't care where your son stayed when he wasn't with you?
2: He could stay with her mom.
3: Well, you could have said, I'll take my son. 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
2: I'll take him too.
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7: 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And I was like, what? And when I went on the internet, I just saw Unapologetic. 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I'm excited. It was a good feeling to still be that excited, at this point in my career.
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2: We knew it was going down.
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3: Yes.
1: Tonight with her kids and husband. Not just a solo, like me and you, let's appreciate each other. Look what we've done. We built this amazing thing. I mean, the kids are there too.
3: So our son, he plays baseball and he was actually supposed to have baseball tonight. So we were like, okay, we're not going to do the theme, but it got canceled. So now we're like, okay, we could do something as a family.
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8: This is Donnell Jones, and my biggest influence in black music, I would have to say Michael Jackson. 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One of the first records that I learned from Michael Jackson was Lady of My Life. And actually, on my new album, I did a tribute to Michael Jackson. So he's definitely one of the guys that I look up to and appreciated everything he did for music.
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1: All right, let's talk Kim Kardashian. Her daughter, 12-year-old Northwest, mm-hmm. has a dermal piercing on her hand. It's basically like a little bar like that you would see in someone's ear or nose or whatever. Yeah. But it's like on her knuckle. Some people are saying it's bad parenting.
2: Her parents are Kanye and Kim. Like, they can do whatever they want. Like, they can get tattoos. Like, she don't got to worry about getting a job later because she's going to be rich already. Like, she's just in a different world than us.
1: So you think you're lesser than?
9: For sure.
1: Oh, okay. Yeah. We all are. I don't know.
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0: Brooks is on fire. His Netflix special is going through the roof. Yeah. He's selling out shows all over the country. And he apparently wants to help fellas out there. If you're on a date with a girl and you go to his show, mm-hmm. he wants to be your wingman.
1: See, that's the worst thing, to go out on a date with a woman and not know if you're going to get that at the end of the night. That changed the whole date when you don't know mm-hmm. compared to when you do know you getting
2: right.
1: it.
2: Yeah. Right.
1: Man, mm-hmm. when you don't know if you're getting that or not, you just sitting there, you need anything? Yeah. Mm-hmm. You thirsty? You want something to eat? Like, all of that. Is we not. Honestly, a lot of dudes don't know how to ask.
3: Yeah.
1: They don't know how to ask for it, and they don't know how to put themselves in position to get it. So when you got a guy like me, I can help you. You know what I'm saying? I can lead you to the promised land.
0: I've always said that I think a comedy show is the best date, because especially like a first or second date, because you get to... You're not the focal point of this date, and you get to see what their personality yeah. is. So you guys get to watch the comedian together, and if he does great... awesome, you guys get to talk about it. If he or she does horrible, then that's awesome, because you guys get to talk about it. Yeah. And so you also get to see what makes them laugh or what makes them feel some type of way. You get to kind of see what triggers their emotions without having to do anything.
4: Yeah.
0: I always thought, I'm telling you, comedy shows are a great date.
4: Yeah, no, I feel the same way too. Also, I've also seen like comedians to where like they'll be like, hey, you know, you guys here together, and like, no, like we're just friends. Hey man, you like her, right? And he was like, well, I mean, I like her as a friend. Kiss right now, and then they'll kiss, well, and then like that'll be it. That'll
0: I,
4: be like.
0: The- I felt like I messed up a relationship, so I was doing the cherry thing over the weekend, like Usher, and there was this couple, and they were hanging out, and then I started talking about situationships and how old is too old. And the guy, they at the same time, they both answered. The guy said 40, and the girl said never too old. And then they kind of looked at each other, and I was like, "Is this a situationship?" And she just kind of went like with her face, like made that, and he shook his head no. And I was like, I. And then I just like aborted the whole mission and went to the other side of the stage. So sometimes it goes wrong. So maybe just don't talk to the comedian. Just be like, no, don't sit up front. That's what it is. Yeah, just don't sit up front and you'll be good. I went on a solo date actually over the weekend, and I want to share it with you next. Oh, it was a vibe.

0: Man, I had some downtime over the weekend, like during the day. All the comedy shows were at night.
1: Yeah.
0: And so I was like, I'm going to take myself on a date.
1: Oh, dang.
0: And I've been going on some dates, like in my personal life, and things have been good. And one of our things we like to do is go to the movies.
1: Yeah.
0: And so I called her up and I was like, yo, I'm going to go to the movies. I don't want to watch anything you want to watch. So what's coming up that you want to watch? And she gave me a list of like four movies that are all the best movies that are out right now.
1: Oh, wow.
0: And I was like, damn it. So I picked a movie that I had never heard of and that she would not want to watch. And it was a Western starring Tommy Lee Jones.
1: Oh, my God.
0: And it's called Angel and the Bad Man. And it's basically about this, like, gangster cowboy that robs people. And he's just a bad guy.
1: Yeah.
0: And he ends up getting shot. And he's on his horse just trying to ride out somewhere. And he ends up, like, falling off of his horse and passing out at this random family's house. The family is a mom and a younger daughter, probably like early 20s. Mm-hmm. She ends up falling for the bad cowboy, obviously, and turns into a little relationship thing. And now he wants to save them. And the bad guys want to come and kill this guy because he stole their money. Whatever, dude. Yeah. Love story. I cried by myself in a theater at a Western movie. It was random, but I thought it was a cool movie.
1: Well, at least you cried.
0: I've been extra emotional lately. I don't know why. Bro, yeah, I swear to God, I got home last night. I had a real late flight, and I got home, and the flight was fine. Everything was good. And when I landed, I'm walking to my car, and the weather feels good.
1: Yeah.
0: And my flight was fine, and I started crying, and I was like, I'm just so happy because life's good. Life's just good. It shouldn't be this good. And then I was like, what's wrong with me? I need to go back to therapy for sure. But coming up next. Wanted to read some comments. You know, we recently announced that Serena is no longer with the show. Mm-hmm. And a lot of you have been showing your love on Instagram, leaving some comments. And I just wanted to read some and share some positive vibes. Next. Tino Cucino Radio.

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0: So we recently announced that Serena is no longer with the Tino Cochino show. Mm-hmm. And we send her nothing but positive energy and good vibes, obviously, in all of her future endeavors. We posted about it on our new Instagram, which is at Tino Cochino Show. If you go on there, give us a follow, we would appreciate it. Again, it's a new page. We're revamping. 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Our new Tino Cochino Show YouTube series, episode one, drops next week. 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And TikTok, at Tino Cochino Show, all of it. You can check it out. But yeah, we posted basically just a statement thanking Serena and showing love. And a lot of positive comments were coming in. At Chubbs underscore 85.

0: 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TikTok, the Tino Cogino Show. We have a show. We create a show, and then you listen to it, watch it, stream it wherever you choose to do that. And with that being said, we will have our new co-host debut next Monday. We're very excited about it. We're very excited about this next chapter of our show and the evolution of the show. And it's going to be dope. Now, until then, I just got confirmation. Very excited about this. Timu Michael Jackson will be co-hosting tomorrow. Timu Michael Jackson will be co-hosting tomorrow. And this is all because of one of our comments. Where did it go? At Yankee Family 2005 said, please don't add a girlfriend to the show, even temporarily.
1: I
0: get it. So yeah, Timu Michael Jackson will be co-hosting the Tino Cochino Show mañana. Can't wait.
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3: Friendly cities?
4: Yeah, not necessarily capital, but big cities.
3: Okay, so I feel like the Dallas and Houstons of the world. I don't know, are Bostonians nice? Because all the Boston people that I... Okay, it's not a friendly
4: Bostonians,
3: city.
4: Bostonians? And I don't know, I've never been there, but I've seen movies. that's what I'm basing this on.
3: Because they many friends from Boston and that New England area that are so friendly. Like, they're so friendly.
4: Well, and they're friends with you, and you're cool. Oh my God! I take back everything I said about Boston. Boston was number 7.
3: Because they are friendly people. I feel like everybody that I know from like the New England area, Boston, like he's real tough. I mean, like out of all the names you're going to put out there, you're going to say Marky Mark.
4: Actually, you know
3: he's super friendly. Like you know he's a super nice guy.
4: Have you seen that movie with Jack Nicholson, Leonardo DiCaprio?
3: The Departed, one of my favorite movies of all time.
4: Wasn't that filmed in Boston?
3: They're like New England gangsters.
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0: You feel like your partner's ever set you up for failure? 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
7: 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You look so good. 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
3: You know Trent, right?
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12: He makes these weird noises constantly, right? Like, he took me out to dinner. He thought he was being all cool. We went to Compo. He makes these noises when he chews. It's like somebody stepping in mud. Ugh. It's just like, what the hell?
10: Stop.
12: When he sat down, it was like, ugh. And then, oh my God, then he reached for bread and he's like, ugh, yeah.

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8: Hey, what up? It is Carlos D. It is Confessional Mondays. What is your confession?
9: Hey, okay. Oh, gosh. Please don't judge me. Sometimes. Okay, so I'll match with my roommate. I made a fake Tinder account, and I'll agree to come over just so they'll clean up the apartment.
8: What?
9: It works every single time.
8: That is so funny. All right, do you have a better confession? What's your confession?
10: Okay, please don't judge me. Whenever I log on into the airport or other places where they ask for my email to get the free Wi-Fi, I put my sister-in-law's email and I click yes to accepting promotional email. She doesn't know who it is, but it's me because I don't like her and she's just weird.
8: Wow, that's a big confession. What about you? What is your confession today?
11: So I work as a subcontractor for this really huge company, and a few months ago they accidentally paid me, I guess you could say, an extra $5,000. I haven't said anything, and I'm kind of thinking I'm not going to. What they don't know won't hurt them. That's kind of what I'm thinking.
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15: Albuquerque weather.
16: A pretty nice day out there for today with lots of sunshine, some afternoon breezes, but mild to warm afternoon temperatures. Albuquerque tops out at 75 degrees for your Tuesday and 66 on the plaza in Santa Fe. I'm KOAT 7 Weather Chief Meteorologist Byron Morton for KOAT.

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2: Are you smarter than Ocasio? 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
3: Which actor refuses to use deodorant? Is it A, Matthew McConaughey, B, Jack Black, or C, Cameron Diaz?
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0: smarter than Nicasio. Let's play this thing. Isaiah on the line, right?
1: Yes, sir.
0: All right, bro. Nicasio's going to hit you with his question. He's going to give you the multiple choice answers. Just whichever one feels right, go with it, bro. Okay?
1: Okay.
2: Which actor refuses to use deodorant? Is it A, Matthew McConaughey, B, Jack Black, or C, Cameron Diaz?
1: It can't be Cameron Diaz. It's got to be Matthew.
0: Yes, it is Matthew. Congratulations, my dog. How are you doing today, man?
1: So far, so good, man. I just got out of work on my way home.
0: Man, well, thank you so much for making us a part of the drive, man. I appreciate that, for real.
1: Yeah, it's insane, man. But do it for the family.
0: You got to do it, man. I love that. Well, bro, let me get some info. We'll get you hooked up. Hang on 1 second, okay?
1: Yes, sir. Thank you.
3: Nicasio was trying to show out over the weekend and do something really nice for his family. And this also backfired on him. And Nicasio's life, other than the gym, it's pretty much in shambles, to be honest.
2: Oh, my God.
3: We'll let him tell us all about it next. Tino Cochino Radio.

0: If you creeping, just don't let me find out. 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

0: It's so funny, like when you're trying to do the right thing and then it just it falls apart and you there's no saving it. Like you just got to roll with the punches.
1: Yeah,
0: that just happened in Ocasio, man. Him and his who all was that? I know your brothers went. Did your mom and dad go?
1: My mom and dad went, and then my uncle.
0: Yeah, so the whole family, yeah. Man. They all went out of town. They were gonna go watch a football game, catch a vibe, and so you were responsible for what, like all the reservations and everything?
1: Yeah, pretty much. Just because I'm like, you know, I do it a lot, and so they kind of like trust me with it. They know,
0: I know
1: what I'm doing in a sense.
0: Okay,
1: but I had rented a car, you know, for the weekend, and it was a nice SUV. Like it was a black SUV. Like it was one of them, you know, them
0: like an Escalade vibe.
1: Yeah. And when I got there, I guess they had overbooked, and the only thing they had available was a 12-seater passenger van.
0: The big old cargo van?
1: Dude, this one was huge. And they said, you can either take that, and there's no extra charge, because that thing's expensive.
0: Yeah.
1: And or you wait 2 hours, and then, you know, wait for your car, and then even then, I don't even know if it's going to be 2 hours or not. It can, you know, that's just rough estimate.
0: Who knows if they bring it back, don't bring it back, clean
1: exactly.
0: It, whatever.
1: And so I'm like, well, damn, like we have a lot of things to do today. I was like, man, I just got to put it to the side, because I didn't want to drive that. And so
0: you ended up driving your family around like prisoners to the local jail.
1: Bro.
0: Did they say anything? Like, did they shame you at all?
1: No, I mean, they were just making fun of the van, how like it's just like, you know, this is weird because it's like only 5 or 6 of us and you have all these seats and
0: Was it at least comfortable? Because sometimes those vans are super like just like rugged.
1: Yeah, it was. I mean, it was all right. It was just... I don't know, man. I was talking to my mom, and she was in like row 4, and she was way back there. And so I was like, "Mom, you good back there?" Like, just. But then also, I went to the gym when I was out there, and I was driving this thing by myself, and I pulled up at the gym, bro. It just looked crazy.
0: This is why people don't like talking to you, because you find a way to work the gym into everything. Who cares? Like, there is no need for you to bring up the gym right now. We get it.
1: That's what happened.
0: You're working out, man.
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5: My husband is actually really into comic books, Marvel, action figures. He's 38, and I love it because now that's something that he has to do to bond with my kids.
0: That makes sense. I get that.
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0: 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He walks in the bedroom with his Iron Man helmet. Are you ready?
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0: Oh, damn.
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0: All right, so Stephanie reached out because she's getting sick of her husband forcing their daughter to play soccer. I guess he was a D1 college soccer player, and so his dream's always been for his kids to follow in his footsteps.
1: Nice.
0: Problem is, their 13-year-old daughter wants to try other things. Also, there's a potential scholarship, I guess, like in
1: for
0: the
1: college.
0: Future.
5: I think she should still have a talk with her dad to let her know how she feels. 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
0: You feel like your partner's ever set you up for failure? 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
7: 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Like, I'm just, you know, my clothes aren't fitting or whatever. My husband's like, but you look good. You look so good. And he just hypes me up. And I'm like, I'm never going to go to the gym if I don't feel bad about myself.
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11: I'd like to believe that all those moments when one of us goes, that it matters, and it's the culmination of all of that that got us here this year. Ruth Negga is also nominated this year in that category, and I'm hoping there's another woman of color that stands beside me. So I do think things are changing, yeah. Maybe not as fast as we would like them to, and some years we're not represented like we would like to be, but I think if we look at it as a whole, things have progressed and are changing.
10: All right, so I got Ziggy Marley on the phone. 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
12: Love Is My Religion is one of my favorite songs that I have done. 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
13: 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And then Gerald is, you know, just this wholesome kid who, you know, has been chasing this dream, you know, since he was 14 years old, you know, and
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10: So you ghosted her because she isn't plus size anymore? She lost a lot of weight?
7: Wow.
15: I love plus size ladies. You know, I call them my squishies. I don't know. There's just something about like the extra curves, and it just does it for me. You know, like they're just funner. You know,
16: like for when you're getting it on.
15: Like, I mean, I love hugging them. Like the really big bear hugs.
16: That's awesome.
15: There's more to hold on to. There's more cushion. Like I don't know. It's been my thing forever, and I guess I was just expecting that from Katrina.
17: Serious right now? I used to be like 300 pounds, and I've worked so hard to get healthy and lose it. I mean, honestly, I'm hurt. I really like Darren. He's smart and he's funny and he's super handsome, but I mean, I'm not going to gain it back just to be a squishy.

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0: We are at a point where nothing in the world can surprise me because every day it's just something new.
1: Yeah.
0: Apparently, rapper Soulja Boy is running for president.
1: What's he doing?
0: Yes, Soulja Boy recently posted on social media a new chapter, a bigger vision, a commitment to creating opportunities for the next generation. My focus is on four things: economic opportunity, criminal justice reform, education, and the future of technology and AI. From music to business to technology, I've always believed in thinking bigger and challenging what's possible. Now, I'm exploring what it means to bring that same vision to public service. The future starts with a conversation.
1: I mean,
0: Nicasio, thoughts?
1: At this point, I feel like he could be president. At this point, and he's not talking crazy. Like, he's telling us what we want to hear.
0: What's funny is he said in his statement, my focus is on four things, and then he listed everything, and then that Haitian boss said, well, he actually listed five things, not four. He's already tweaking. I wouldn't be surprised, man. Again, like Nicasio said, whatever. Back in the day, people would have never thought Trump would have been president, not for political reasons, but for the fact, think about it. I mean, he was a real estate tycoon, and then he was the host of reality TV, what was the TV show? You're fired. What? The Apprentice.
1: Oh, dang.
0: And so it's like you would have never thought that could happen. Yeah. And it did. And then people bring up people like you hear all the time. They're like, well, what if Dwayne The Rock Johnson
1: ran? I was just going to say that.
0: A lot of people bring that up. So, bro, I'm not going to say Soulja Boy's going to win, but I'm saying people might hear him out.
1: Yeah. You had The Rock and Soulja Boy.
0: I want to tell you someone that you should be hearing out. Oh, my God. Timu Michael Jackson.
1: What's that?
0: I was in Dallas, Texas over the weekend. We had shows. Shout out to everyone that came out, by the way. It was phenomenal. And my buddy Michael Yo was like, bro, have you heard about Timu Michael Jackson? And I said, I have no clue. And he sent me a clip. And then I started watching more. And then I woke up the next morning and watched it for an hour. And last night on my flight, I watched it for an hour and a half. Guys, if you're not up on game with Timu Michael Jackson, I will inform you next. Chino Radio. Yeah.

0: if you are not familiar with Timu Michael Jackson, I want to put you on game. What up, man? It's Tino Gochino. It's basically this guy that goes live on Kick. He's dressed and looks like Michael Jackson, but he's funny and he's kind of ratchet. He's only been on for like 2 weeks, but it's become such a thing. Everyone's logging in.
1: Yeah.
0: Last night, producer Timbaland jumped in to the chat, and this is what happened.
2: Yeah, no, tell Timbaland we need a beat. That's 50 Cent. I know Timbaland did that beat, but that's 50 Cent song. Give me another beat. I like this. I like this right here. Hold on.

0: No. The very last line when he says, I thought Timberlands were made by Timberland. I thought that too when I was a kid.
1: That's funny.
0: I had no idea. Like, where else would the name come from? Bro, that dude is so funny. If you guys want to watch it, his TikTok, where he posts a lot of them, and his Instagram is LooseCannon1. LOOZECANNON1. LooseCannon1. Go look him up. Timu Michael Jackson. Look him up. Check that out. And I become the Timu Usher. Apparently, I was putting cherries and mouse over the weekend.
1: Oh my God.
0: We'll talk about it next. Tino Cantina Radio. Yeah.

0: didn't even go to the Usher Chris Brown show. Few people made some noise. A lot of people didn't. And I was like, well, that's probably because the tickets were expensive, right? And then a lot of people were like, yeah, yeah. I was like, well, look, this thing that Usher does is he puts cherries in the mouse. Let's just recreate it. And then some of the girls like, eh. And all the guys were already looking at their girls like, oh, here we go.
1: Yeah.
0: And so then I had him playing Usher Superstar. And so I went up to this guy and I dangled a cherry in his face and I looked at him and said, yo, give it to her. Like I pointed at him, give it to your girl. And this dude looked at me and opened his mouth to beat throw this cherry.
1: Oh my God.
0: Bro, the clip is so funny, dog. Go watch it on my Instagram. It's at Tino Cochino. I was thinking about it in the moment. Like I didn't want to be disrespectful and put it in the girl's mouth because that could start a fight. But if you're someone of Usher's caliber, like Nicasio, if you and your girl were there at the show and he did that to your girl, would you feel some type of way if she took the cherry?
1: No.
0: And why?
1: I wouldn't. I would want to see it done. Like, I don't know. To me, I'm a fan and I know she's a fan. And so we're never going to get that experience again. So I don't know. I probably would let it. But what does it mean behind it?
0: And then, like, if his finger goes in her, like, his finger accidentally slips in her mouth and then she's like,
1: oh my God. But my girl doesn't like cherries.
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0: Why'd you ghost him?
1: He just would not shut up about politics and conspiracy theories.
2: Oh, no.
0: He was that dude? Yeah.
1: He got, like, dead serious and said, oh, I wouldn't trust international flights right now because of the shadow government.
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9: Didn't have your key card yet.
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8: It's
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6: Okay, look. So the date was actually super fun. He's funny, he's cute, he smelled good. Like, good, good. Ooh. But then we're in the car and he goes, hey, you mind if I just crash at your place? Sir, I don't even know your middle name.
7: Damn, and he didn't even try to be smooth about it? It was just out front like that? No charm, no finesse, no nada?
6: Nothing. I mean, I don't invite strangers into my apartment, especially one carrying a vape and hot Cheetos. 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
8: 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I mean, like, that's how you see it? 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
5: Now, he's thinking it might be his cologne. 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
6: 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Oof. His fingernails were filthy. 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
1: You dig that?
2: All right, y'all, kicking off the show today. If you missed the announcement, we want to make sure you understand what's going on. 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
3: Mm-hmm.
2: We're going to break it all down to you, man, coming up next. 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
0: Tino Cochino Radio. Right here.

0: one's ever complained, so that's my insecurity.
1: Matt has.
0: But I
2: don't complain.
0: I appreciate you guys for listening every day because there's so many options when it comes to what you listen to in your car or at work or on your runs or wherever you consume us.
3: Entertainment in general.
0: Yeah, you have so many options. So the fact that you tune in, I appreciate it. We appreciate it. This is how we feed our families. I love that, and I appreciate it. But being that we are part of your day-to-day routine, whether you wake up with the show or you listen on breaks at work or you listen at night before bed, depending on when and where, we're a part of your day. And so with that being said, when we make changes, I feel like they should be addressed. A lot of the times companies don't want to address these changes. They'll just send out a memo and poof, someone's gone.
1: Yeah.
3: And listeners never know what the hell happened.
0: And it happens a lot and it sucks. And we're in a really cool position to where we don't work for a company. We're literally independent. And we've built something really cool. So with that being said, I just believe in transparency. And so I wanted to just let you guys know, since you listen to the show every day, you've probably noticed a change the past couple of days. Serena is no longer with the show. So she was a part of the show and, you know, our family for 6 years.
1: Mm-hmm.
0: And truly, I feel extremely grateful for everything that she contributed during that time, right? We shared a ton of laughs and life and traveled the country together. And we made really engaging radio and content.
3: Mm-hmm.
0: But as with anything, sometimes, you know, chapters come to an end. And we have made the decision to move in a different direction with the show in a bunch of different ways, which I'm going to break down for you. But it's all about evolution and growing. And I just, at the end of the day, just want it to be noted and shared with you that we respect Serena and all of the years that we spent together. And I wish her nothing but success in whatever it is that she chooses to do next. And I'm very excited about the future and evolution of what we're building here.
1: Yeah.
0: You know, I've been in radio since I was 13 years old and I'm 39 now. And I've never had another job.
3: That is crazy.
0: Which is the craziest thing. And so through that, you see a lot of changes. And it's just the industry that we're in. And on top of that, that's life, man. That is just part of what it is. And we're at a stage where things are changing. So before I get into other changes that are happening on the show, I don't know if Nikasi or Matt wanted to send any, you know, positive words or whatever it may be to Serena, but the floor is yours.
1: No, yeah. I mean, I loved working with Serena. She was like the only girl I feel like that kind of like went towards me when it was time to, you know what I mean? Like to come at me. Like, so I kind of like
0: you
1: that.
0: You like the toxicity.
1: I like the fierceness in her, yeah.
0: Okay.
1: When's Matt gone?
3: You mean like, when am I gone off this earth or when is Tino firing me?
0: Jesus. We're having those discussions.
1: I love Serena. She knows that. So, I mean, I'm going to be her friend and I text her time to time and everything. So.
0: Matt, thoughts?
3: Yeah, I mean, you know, we worked together. I sat literally 3 feet from her for the last 6 years every weekday and she feels like the sister I never had. So we went through a lot of life changes together. She had her second child while she's on the show. Nicasio, you had your son while we're on the show. Lots of things happened, and I think that tightened our bond. And I know that we'll remain friends, you know, the rest of our lives. And I look forward to seeing what she does next, and I am rooting for her.
0: Definitely, man. So all the positive energy and love is sent out to Serena, like, truly.
3: Yeah.
0: I get it, man. Change can be uncomfortable, but doing this as long as I have, I know that sometimes change is exactly what you need to grow, and that's what we're doing as a show and as a brand. We are evolving. We're going to take some chances and introduce you to some new voices and create some new things and really push ourselves to just make the best version of the show that we've ever made. And with that being said, more changes are happening.
3: Uh-oh.
0: I would like to break them down for you next.
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0: 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We have announced that Serena is no longer with the show.
1: Mm-hmm.
0: We send her, you know, a ton of positive energy and vibes and just the best wishes.
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0: From everybody, you know, on air and off the air.
2: Yep.
0: The second, I think, biggest change to the show, Devily, is the name. 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
0: It is the Matt Show.
3: Oh, my God. That's a big change.
2: It's for the better.
0: We, here's the thing, man. I'm at a point where it is about evolution. And they always say if you don't, you know, grow and evolve, you will be lost. Mm-hmm. And you're going to be stuck in time and in the past.
2: Yeah.
0: I'm not about that. I want to be the best version of me. I want the team to be the best mm-hmm. version of them. And I want the show to be the best version of the show. And that's exactly what it is. It is now the Tino Cochino Show. Why is that? Because we come in here every single day and we create a show. Now, how you consume the show is on you. Do you listen to it on the radio? Do you listen to it on the podcast? Do you watch it on Instagram or TikTok? I literally have people that say, hey, I saw what you guys talked about the other day. That's a thing.
2: I saw what you talked about.
0: Yeah, it's funny. Crazy, bro. It's so much bigger than radio. Mm-hmm. And I understand that now. I see what it is. It's not just a radio show. We're so much more than that. And that's not a slap at radio. I love it. Radio is still the core home base of what we do.
2: And it always will be.
0: But people don't just consume it on the radio. Yeah. They literally listen to the podcast that we drop every single day. They consume it via the app.
3: Yeah.
2: Yeah.
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0: So the Tino Cochino Show is what it is now. It is available everywhere. How you've been consuming it, keep consuming it. But also, very excited to announce that starting within the next month or so, you'll be able to consume it on YouTube with the Tino Cochino Show on YouTube.
2: Yeah.
0: It's going to be dope, man. We're dropping weekly episodes to where it's just the entire crew, the team. You'll meet new people for the team very soon. And we'll just be what you hear in a studio, but it's not just the studio in front of mics. It's us living life and talking about, you know, what we have going on and things that we see online mm-hmm. and it's just a new and improved version of what we've already been doing, but now you'll have the visuals to match it.
2: Yeah. Can we say bad words on the YouTube version?
0: Technically,
3: maybe,
0: yes.
3: Yeah.
0: I mean, technically, kind of. Yes.
2: I'm excited.
3: Don't get carried away.
0: I'll keep you updated. We're still obviously getting everything situated. We're getting new cast members situated. There's a lot more coming. But if you want to follow the journey, Instagram at Tino Cochino Show. TikTok at Tino Cochino Show. And you can even go to our new website, which is TinoCochinoShow.com. And the cool thing about the website, when you go to it, it is a reconstructed MySpace page.
3: Oh, that's fun.
2: Oh, I'm going right now.
0: It's really dope, dude. So go and check that out. I'm so excited about the future and everything that we have mm-hmm. coming up. And if you guys rock with us every day, I appreciate you for being on the journey this entire time. And I'm glad that you're here to see what we have cooking for the future.
3: Oh,
0: yes. It's going to be a crazy end of 2026 and an even better 2027. And maybe you want your relationship to be a little better going into the new year. Apparently, every couple should know about the $100 rule.
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3: yep.
0: who is feeling very regretful because he took his girl to a concert. 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That's a beautiful thing. 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
7: her?
3: 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I'm like, if I wore that at home, I'd look like a fool.
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0: We have a listener by the name of Danielle, and I guess she is sick of her man's obsession with WWE.
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0: Why?
3: You look like a nerd. Like, you just look bad. It looks sloppy
7: but
3: and nasty.
7: Don't you collect, like, little type, I don't know, like, I don't get it, but those little, like, statue, little doll things?
3: Yeah, Funko but Pop? It's like cause dolls, but that's art. That's different.
2: Oh, you collect
3: them? I don't have a damn belt on my right shoulder and looking to slam someone on the ground.
2: But you collect dolls.
3: Yeah, but they're not dolls. 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
9: So you
1: ghosted her because she isn't plus size anymore? She lost a lot of weight?
7: Wow.
6: I love plus size ladies. You know, I call them my squishies. I don't know. There's just something about like the extra curves, and it just does it for me. You know, like they're just funner, you know?
9: Like for when you're getting it on?
6: Like, I mean, I love hugging them. Like the really big bear hugs.
9: Awesome.
6: There's more to hold on to. There's more cushion. Like, I don't know. It's been my thing forever, and I guess I was just expecting that from Katrina.
10: Serious right now? I used to be like 300 pounds, and I've worked so hard to get healthy and lose it. I mean, honestly, I'm hurt. I really like Darren. He's smart, and he's funny, and he's super handsome, but I mean, I'm not going to gain it back just to be a squishy.

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1: 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When I open the door, I don't know why. You know you just do weird things with animals?
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0: Let's talk the $100 rule. So this is coming from a woman that's married for 28 years. And she said every couple should know about this. Her caption says, listen, my husband and I stopped buying each other anniversary gifts 5 years ago. And instead, each year, we each get $100 and one rule. Spend it, making the other person's everyday life easier.
1: Ooh.
0: I thought it was a silly idea when he suggested it until I saw what he bought me the first year. He replaced the phone charger beside my bed because mine only worked when I would bend the cable. He bought the shampoo that I always forgot to buy for myself. He put a small trash can next to my vanity. And he replaced the kitchen scissors that I've been complaining about 400 times. Mm. Nothing romantic, and I absolutely loved all of it. The next year, I started paying attention, too. His favorite coffee mug had a broken handle. His car charger barely worked. He was always searching for his keys before leaving. So I replaced the mug, bought the charger, and put a small wooden tray by the front door so he could always get his keys. He just stood there looking at it for a while. That's when I understood why our strange anniversary tradition worked. Flowers say, I thought of you today. Jewelry says, I wanted to give you something beautiful. But replacing something your partner has been quietly dealing with for months says, I've been paying attention to your everyday life.
1: Yes.
0: Last year was hard. The bills piled up. We argued more. We were both tired. And our anniversary almost passed without either one of us even mentioning it. That night, I found a $100 heating pad on my side of the bed. I've been complaining for a while about my back hurting after long days. And he remembered. I hadn't bought him anything. I felt terrible until he laughed. And he said, you made my lunch every morning this month because you knew I was overwhelmed. I think we're even. It was such a simple sentence, but after years of marriage, I realized that love rarely announces itself when it enters a room. Sometimes love is a new charger. Sometimes it's remembering if their back hurts. Sometimes it's making lunch without being asked. The longer that we're married, the less impressed I am by grand gestures. I want the person who notices that small inconvenience I stop talking about and quietly makes tomorrow a little easier.
1: Well, that's a beautiful thing. Just know that heating pads, they can be a fire hazard, so make sure you get it.
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0: Ella Langley, one of the biggest artists in the world. She recently broke down what her idea of the perfect Saturday night looks like, and I want to see if you agree or disagree. Next.
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0: Ella Langley, currently one of the biggest artists just in the world. Her song Choosing Texas is everywhere. Drake just redid it.
1: Jesus.
0: And gave her all the money from it, like the publishing.
2: All the money?
0: That way, because he just wanted to put it out. And wow. He knows the song's so big, there's no way like they would have been able to do it without doing that. And that's just how you know Drake is just a pimp. Like he's got
2: and rich.
0: He's got so much money. He's like, just keep it.
1: Jesus.
0: Ella Langley spoke out recently and gave her definition of the perfect Saturday night. I want to see if you agree or disagree, man.
1: Okay.
0: She said, a football game on the TV, something amazing on the grill. Hopefully some hot dogs and some damn good cheeseburgers. A good old back porch swing with somebody sexy sitting right next to you. That's the best damn Saturday night you could have. What do you think, Matt? How's it sound?
2: Besides the twang in her voice, I kind of agree. And the food. The food's kind of basic. But I do love having a football game on in the background. I do love grilling, but probably like a nice chicken breast marinated, you know, a couple nights before. And I have a grilling beer. I have to have a beer while I'm grilling.
0: You talked about her accent, and then you said grilling beer.
2: I grew up a little country, too.
0: The comments are funny. Robert 1620 said, my kind of American.
3: It's Tino Cochino.
4: Coming up next. With Tino Cochino.
0: Let's actually talk to our producer, Matt, because I find it funny. In our notes for today's show, he finally admitted that Mateo, his youngest, is his favorite. It literally says Matt's favorite, Mateo. Now, here's the thing, though. Don't let that be cute. It says Matt's son, Mateo, got hurt, and Matt was happy that it happened.
2: It needed to.
0: Let's talk more about it next.
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0: I don't know if I've ever heard of a parent openly admit that they were happy that their kid got hurt, but leave it to our producer, Matt, baby.
3: Hey.
0: His youngest then favorite, Mateo. Little Mateo. What happened, man?
3: Little 8-year-old Mateo. So you know how sometimes you say that, you know, if kids touch a hot stove, they'll learn to never do that again. You don't want to see your kid get hurt. Well, the other night, and my kid, I love Mateo, but he's super over-dramatic about everything. I'm downstairs. He's upstairs. He comes screaming, this blood-curdling scream, like his, you know, like his arm just got chopped off, comes running downstairs, and he's like, oh, my foot, it hurts, and I'm like, it's bleeding, it's got
0: guys, and he's 21, he still talks like that.
3: It's so cute, I don't want him to ever change how he talks. So I was like, dude, what's wrong? And I'm all amped up. He goes, I stepped on a Wago, and he lifts up his leg and his foot, and there's like a little red mark.
0: Guys, we don't pay Matt enough. He can't even afford Legos, he has Wagos. Oh no!
3: They saw him at Ross,
0: and I was like,
3: "Yeah,
0: Ross." So Wiggles at Ross.
3: And I was like, "Bro," I kind of laughed. I'm like, "See, I always step on your crap, you."

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1: I'm interested to hear what's actually going on with Veronica's situation because I guess she does not agree with her friends. 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

0: All right, so Veronica reached out because her friends think that she's leading men on. And she wants to see if we agree or disagree. She wants that male perspective. So her DM that she sent says, listen, I'm single and I'm genuinely not looking for a relationship right now. I'm very upfront about that when I meet guys. But if someone asks me to dinner, a concert, or drinks, and if I think he's cute, then I'm going to go. My friends say that's leading men on. Even though I say I don't want anything serious, I'm still going on dates, flirting, and spending time with them like someone who's looking for a relationship would. Recently, a guy that I've been seeing got upset because after a few dates, he asked where things were going. And I reminded him that I told him from the beginning I wasn't looking for a boyfriend. He said, well, then why do you keep going out with me? And honestly, I didn't really have an answer besides because I really like hanging out with you. My friends think eventually I'm going to really hurt someone and I can't keep hiding behind I told you I didn't want a relationship. My thing is, it sounds like you want friends with benefits.
1: Yeah.
0: Because you're telling these guys that you don't want to do anything, but it's just inevitable. If you hang out with someone long enough, feelings, they form.
1: Yeah, they develop, yeah.
0: And so, I mean, I don't think you're leading them on because you're being honest, but I feel like if you really don't want something, you're wasting people's time, low-key. Nicasio?
1: She's definitely leading them on, because if she's not going anywhere with it, and it's just like, you know, like the dating stage, like, oh, I'll take you here, and then nothing comes from it, but who's complaining, guy-wise?
0: But
1: my thing is, this is a perfect dream. Like, you go in there, you have the date, you eat, you know, you go to your movie, smack bellies after, and then you walk away.
0: Smack bellies is always so romantic. Let's get a female perspective. We'll talk to Lorraine, who 1,000% is actually on Veronica's side. Next.
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3: Yeah.

0: Veronica recently reached out to the Tino Cochino show to share her situation. And you can always do the same too, man. Instagram, you can reach out to the show page, which is at Tino Cochino show, or just reach out to myself at Tino Cochino. Share your situation. We'll read it to the city and then we'll try and point you in the right direction. So for Veronica, I guess she is the type that does not want to be in a relationship, but she obviously loves hanging out. And she tells this to guys when she goes on dates, listen, I'm not looking for anything serious, but if you want to kick it, I'm down.
1: Oh,
0: and they do. And then the guys start to catch feelings and then she cuts them off. And all of her friends are starting to tell her that she's leading men on, but she doesn't think that she is because she's being upfront. Lorraine, is she leading men on?
2: No, because you know what? She's being direct, to be honest. I'd rather someone be direct and, you know, that's their fault. They're, you know.
1: Why do you say it like that? Direct?
2: It's so hard. It's so hard.
0: Why are you judging her? Don't listen to him. He doesn't even have his papers.
2: She's being direct. Why not, you know?
0: That's my thing. She's, at the end of the day, yes, feelings might be getting hurt, but that's their fault for staying, like, latched on. She told him from the beginning, hey,
2: right,
0: I don't want to be anything
2: right
0: more than this.
2: Exactly. I mean, she's being direct. We need more people like that's going to be direct. Like, here, I want this and this and this.
1: How come when we, like, you know, don't take it to the next day or take it to the next level, it's a problem?
2: Ugh, I can only speak for the women.
0: Why not just be direct?
3: It's Tino. Tino Cochino.
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0: Soulja Boy, tell him.
1: Oh,
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11: So, honestly, for real, the nail in the coffin for me is when I saw the full body harness. As soon as I saw that, I was like, nope, exit stage left, I am out here.
12: What are you strapping in for?
13: That is just there, just in case it's needed. You know what I mean? It's just part of the collection. I like to have options. You know what I mean? I'm prepared. I'm like a Boy Scout.
11: I mean, listen, I'm not a prude or anything. I'm down to explore, but I felt like I walked into, honestly, just like you said, a 50 Shades of Jake situation. And, you know, on a first date, first time over, that's not something I was really ready for. I hadn't mentally prepared to see that.
13: It's a bit much to take in on, like, a first date, I get it.
12: Yeah, think

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8: Today, Darren reached out because he does not want to be a parent to his girlfriend's son. 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But again, he's like, well, that's not really my kid. I don't want to
9: step on any parents.
8: 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Yeah. Iris is on the line.
11: Say he does start disciplining the child. 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
13: I'm just going to say it. Okay, he tips like someone who's never worked a day in service.
14: Ooh.
13: Like, aggressively poor tipping.
6: So, wait, hold on. Let me get this straight. You ghosted him over money?
13: No. It's not about the money. First date, we get a bill, $50 for dinner. And this man leaves 3 crumpled up singles on the table. $3. Yeah. And our server was amazing. And Matt just, like, didn't care. So then date 2, at that cute coffee place on Central.
6: Yeah.
13: The barista makes us these, like, gorgeous lattes with that little, like, leaf design and everything. And Matt grabs his drink and walks away like she's invisible.
15: Wait. Why am I tipping a coffee shop again? Like, they literally just push buttons on a machine.
13: And there it is. That's the attitude.

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2: Hello, Hillary Duff, everybody. 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
3: 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I think it makes it easier. It makes it not so much like work. But it does get stressful. You know, I get tired of not getting to have so much like a personal life because I work a lot. But I feel so lucky. You know, my life's like really exciting and I get to travel all the time. And I get to make movies and make records. And it's great. I'm glad I'm young and I have a lot of energy.
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0: We are at a point where nothing in the world can surprise me because every day it's just something new.
1: Yeah.
0: Apparently, rapper Soulja Boy is running for president.
1: What's he doing?
0: Yes, Soulja Boy recently posted on social media a new chapter, a bigger vision, a commitment to creating opportunities for the next generation. My focus is on four things: economic opportunity, criminal justice reform, education, and the future of technology and AI. From music to business to technology, I've always believed in thinking bigger and challenging what's possible. Now, I'm exploring what it means to bring that same vision to public service. The future starts with a conversation.
1: I mean,
0: Nicasio, thoughts?
1: At this point, I feel like he could be president. At this point, he's not talking crazy. Like, he's telling us what we want to hear.
0: What's funny is he said in his statement, my focus is on four things, and then he listed everything, and then that Haitian boss said, well, he actually listed five things, not four. He's already tweaking. I wouldn't be surprised, man. Again, like Nicasio said, whatever. Back in the day, people would have never thought Trump would have been president, yeah. Not for political reasons, but for the fact, think about it. I mean, he was a real estate tycoon, and then he was the host of reality TV, what was the TV show? You're fired. What, The Apprentice?
1: Oh, dang.
0: And so it's like you would have never thought that could happen. Yeah. And it did. And then people bring up people like you hear all the time. They're like, well, what if Dwayne The Rock Johnson ran?
1: I was just going to say that.
0: A lot of people bring that up. So, yeah. Bro, I'm not going to say Soulja Boy's going to win, but I'm saying people might hear him out.
1: Yeah. You imagine The Rock and Soulja Boy.
0: I want to tell you someone that you should be hearing out. Oh, my God. Timu Michael Jackson.
1: What's that?
0: I was in Dallas, Texas over the weekend. We had shows. Shout out to everyone that came out, by the way. It was phenomenal. And my buddy Michael Yo was like, bro, have you heard about Timu Michael Jackson? And I said, I have no clue. And he sent me a clip. And then I started watching more. And then I woke up the next morning and watched it for an hour. And last night on my flight, I watched it for an hour and a half. Guys, if you're not up on game with Timu Michael Jackson, I will inform you next. Tino Cucina Radio. Yeah.

0: If you are not familiar with Timu Michael Jackson, I want to put you on game. What up, man? It's Tino Cochino. It's basically this guy that goes live on Kick. He's dressed and looks like Michael Jackson, but he's funny and he's kind of ratchet. He's only been on for like 2 weeks, but it's become such a thing. Everyone's logging in.
1: Yeah.
0: Last night, producer Timbaland jumped in to the chat, and this is what happened.
2: Yeah, no, tell Timbaland we need a beat. That's 50 cents. I know Timbaland did that beat, but that's 50 cents song. Give me another beat. I like this. I like this right here. Hold on.

0: you wanna f*** up my life, but it's the devil in me. I'm looking for a girl that's a freak. Thought Timberlands was made by Timberland.
1: The very last line when he says, I thought Timberlands were made by Timberland. I thought that too when I was a kid.
2: That's funny.
1: I had no idea. Like, where else would the name come from? Bro, that dude is so funny. If you guys want to watch it, his TikTok, where he posts a lot of them, and his Instagram is LooseCannon1. LOOZECANNON1. LooseCannon1. Go look him up. Timu, Michael Jackson. Look him up. Check that out. And I've become the Timu Usher, apparently. I was putting cherries in mouse over the weekend.
2: Oh, my God.
1: We'll talk about it next.
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4: Right here.

0: everybody knows that Usher and Chris Brown are on tour. The R&B tour has been going crazy. And one of Usher's biggest things that he does that has everyone talking is when he walks through the crowd and feeds women cherries.
1: The cherries, yeah.
0: And I don't even know why I had the idea to do it over the weekend at my shows. But I was like, I'm just going to do it. Like, whatever.
1: Yeah.
0: Because we were talking in the back that Usher, I mean, I guess that's what triggered it. We were talking in the back that Usher and Chris were just in town. In Dallas. Mm-hmm. And I was like, well, who, when you first come out, like I was opening the show. I wasn't even featuring. I was the very first guy to walk out on stage and talk. So I was trying to connect. I'm like, yo, did anyone go to the Usher Chris Brown show? Few people made some noise. A lot of people didn't. And I was like, well, that's probably because the tickets were expensive, right? And then a lot of people were like, yeah, yeah. I was like, well, look, this thing that Usher does is he puts cherries in the mouth. Let's just recreate it. And then some of the girls like, eh. And all the guys were already looking at their girls like, oh, here we go.
1: Yeah.
0: And so then I had him playing Usher Superstar. And so I went up to this guy and I dangled a cherry in his face and I looked at him and said, yo, give it to her. Like I pointed at him, give it to your girl. And this dude looked at me and opened his mouth to beat throw this cherry.
1: Oh my God.
0: Bro, the clip is so funny, dog. Go watch it on my Instagram. It's at Tino Cochino. I was thinking about it in the moment. Like I didn't want to be disrespectful and put it in the girl's mouth because that could start a fight. But if you're someone of Usher's caliber, like Nicasio, if you and your girl were there at the show and he did that to your girl, would you feel some type of way if she took the cherry?
1: No.
0: And why?
1: I wouldn't. I would want to see it done. Like, I don't know. I'm a fan and I know she's a fan. And so we're never going to get that experience again. So I don't know. I probably would let it. But what does it mean behind it?
0: And then, like, if his finger goes in her, like, his finger accidentally slips in her mouth, and then she's like,
1: oh my God. But my girl doesn't like cherries. She likes.
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7: 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I just recorded on my iPhone on a piano and I sent it to Miriam. She was the first. She started writing a top line on that. And then, I started producing it later, a couple of months later. I wrote parts with it with Matthew Koma in Japan, and Divergent and Bud Light were also very interested in the song before it even really existed in its full production.
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10: 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Loofah. And it, I mean, the soap just comes off
1: it's
10: that so good. Yes.
0: Yeah. I'm team loofah as well. Matt, what are your thoughts?
11: I use hands. I'm a hand guy.
0: Yeah.
11: I don't know. I lather
0: you
11: up.
0: Okay, well, if you're using lather. Your hand, I understand, but in that case, you have to go in order because you're not going to wash your ass first and then come back to your face, right? Like, you have to go down?
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0: Let's say there's someone in your life that you know on a personal level.
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0: And then just out of nowhere, you weren't warned. You have no idea what's going on. Out of nowhere, they post their OnlyFans link.
1: Oh my God.
0: Do you click it out of curiosity?
1: Yes, you gotta see.
0: Okay, yeah. So here's my thing. Like, if I made an OnlyFans and Amber's like, babe, you saw Tino made an OnlyFans?
1: I wouldn't be mad because I'm.
0: He
10: would watch. 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
0: All right, so for some reason, Serena's husband was offered a job at a strip club. I mean, damn.
10: So this is just as a part-time security.
0: But you said before that you're okay with him going to the strip club.
10: Yes, I've also said, though, if it's occasionally, not like if it was an everyday thing.
11: You think if you took that job, you would turn psycho and have your mom, like, watch Cordova, your son, every day, and just be at the club every night watching over him?
10: Back in the day, I have pulled up to the strip club before to look for him.
11: Oh, my God. Did you find him in the champagne room?
1: Oh, I don't think he's crazy or bad. I think it's you.
5: It's Tino Cuccino.

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1: I don't need to hear anything from anybody. 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Just play the game one way. You hit a ball in the gap, run. Boom, coming in hot.
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0: 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We got our co-host Nicasio.
1: Yes, sir.
0: Opening up a little bit.
1: Just a little bit.
0: He's been focused on himself lately, which nothing wrong with that. You know, he's been trying to dial it in, or as he likes to really quote, lock in. And he's been working out to lose some weight. And you've accomplished that. You've lost how much?
1: I think like 31 pounds now.
0: Damn.
1: So I'm just, yeah.
0: There you go.
1: I got goals, so.
0: Okay, so that's awesome. But you feel like you're losing friends because of your workout regimen, or what is it specifically?
1: Just my like lifestyle changes and stuff like that. Like, you know, not eating out, not going certain places, and just kind of just staying to myself and being a little selfish. And I feel like ever since I started this, some people kind of just been dropping off, and like, you know, when I mean dropping off, like they haven't like really like, you know, text me or like, you know, anything, you know, like even, you know, view my stories or anything on social media. And I'm just like, dude, like, did I do something wrong? Because I don't like recall like getting into an argument or anything with these people. And so the only thing I can think of is what I'm posting, and then also like just me not hanging out with them because of it.
0: I mean, all you post at this point is gym stuff. That's it.
1: Yeah. And so
0: I mean, you're out of town this week and you posted a couple little things, but for the most part, every day you post a picture at the gym and you tell everyone to lock in. So I guess the question is there something that you've tried to do for yourself that was positive, but somehow it affected you in a negative way? Latoya's on the line and she said Nicasio must be a piece of because she still got her day ones. We'll have her break it down next.
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0: Cause I'm so freaking fabulous.
1: All right, so sometimes in life, you got to do things for you. And you're like, look, I want to better myself in whatever situation, personal, professional. I'm going to have to move like this. Mm-hmm. And when you do that, you lose people. Nicasio is going through that currently. Feel it's because of your workout routine and just kind of how you've been focused on you?
2: Yeah, that and I feel like the places they go eat, I don't go eat there no more with them. So I feel like they, you know, like...
1: But you don't think you could go ahead? There's always an option. You could get something.
2: I could, but I just don't want to surround myself with that.
1: It's just, low-key selfish.
2: Yes, it
1: is. Because you
2: can't
1: complain about them not wanting to be around you. And they're if they keep inviting you and you turn them down, then they're going to stop inviting you, obviously.
2: Yeah, I just wish they would go to like Subway or something.
1: But why are you trying to change them?
2: Because they need to be changed.
1: LaToya, have you ever lost a friend or friends because, you know, you tried to better yourself?
3: Nah, I don't get that. I keep my surroundings with good people and good vibes.
2: Oh, dang.
1: Oh, so you're saying he's hanging out with the wrong people to begin with.
3: He's hanging with the wrong people.
2: That's cap.
1: That is funny. LaToya, thank you so much for the call. I appreciate you. Coming up next on the Tino Cochino Show, Mojo Brooks. I mean, one of the biggest comedians in the game right now. Fellas, he is on your side, and he wants to help you hook up.
2: Ooh.
1: We're talking all about it next.

0: Yeah, Mojo Brooks is on fire. His Netflix special is going through the roof. Yeah. He's selling out shows all over the country. And he apparently wants to help fellas out there. If you're on a date with a girl and you go to his show, mm-hmm. he wants to be your wingman.
1: See, that's the worst thing, to go out on a date with a woman and not know if you're going to get that at the end of the night. That changed the whole date when you don't know mm-hmm. compared to when you do know you getting
2: right.
1: it.
2: Yeah. Right.
1: Man, mm-hmm. when you don't know if you're getting that or not, you just sitting there, you need anything? Yeah. Mm-hmm. You thirsty? You want something to eat? Like, all of that. Is we not. Honestly, a lot of dudes don't know how to ask.
3: Yeah.
1: They don't know how to ask for it, and they don't know how to put themselves in position to get it. So when you got a guy like me, I can help you. Mm. You know what I'm saying? I can lead you to the promised land.
0: I've always said that I think a comedy show is the best date, because especially like a first or second date, because you get to you're not the focal point of this date, and you get to see what their personality yeah. is. So you guys get to watch the comedian together, and if he does great, awesome, you guys get to talk about it. If he or she does horrible, then that's awesome, because you guys get to talk about it. Yeah. And so you also get to see what makes them laugh or what makes them feel some type of way. You get to kind of see what triggers their emotions without having to do anything.
4: Yeah.
0: I always thought, I'm telling you, comedy shows are a great date.
4: Yeah, no, I feel the same way too. Also, I've also seen like comedians to where like they'll be like, hey, you know, you guys here together, and like, no, like, we're just friends. Hey, man, you like her, right? And he was like, well, I mean, I like her as a friend. Kiss right now. And then they'll kiss. Well, and then like that'll be it. That'll be like
0: I felt like I messed up a relationship. So I was doing the cherry thing over the weekend, like Usher, and there was this couple and they were hanging out, and then I started talking about situationships and how old is too old. And the guy, they at the same time they both answered. The guy said 40 and the girl said never too old. And then they kind of looked at each other, and I was like, is this a situationship? And she just kind of went like with her face, like made that, and he shook his head no. And I was like, I. And then I just like aborted the whole mission and went to the other side of the stage. So sometimes it goes wrong. So maybe just don't talk to the comedian. Just be like, no, don't sit up front. That's what it is. Yeah, just don't sit up front and you'll be good. I went on a solo date actually over the weekend, and I want to share it with you next. Oh, it was a vibe.

0: Man, I had some downtime over the weekend, like during the day. All the comedy shows were at night.
1: Yeah.
0: And so I was like, I'm going to take myself on a date.
1: Oh, dang.
0: And I've been going on some dates, like in my personal life, and things have been good. And one of our things we like to do is go to the movies.
1: Yeah.
0: And so I called her up and I was like, yo, I'm going to go to the movies. I don't want to watch anything you want to watch. So what's coming up that you want to watch? And she gave me a list of like four movies that are all the best movies that are out right now.
1: Oh, wow.
0: And I was like, damn it. So I picked a movie that I had never heard of and that she would not want to watch. And it was a Western starring Tommy Lee Jones.
1: Oh, my God.
0: And it's called Angel and the Bad Man. And it's basically about this, like, gangster cowboy that robs people. And he's just a bad guy.
1: Yeah.
0: And he ends up getting shot. And he's on his horse just trying to ride out somewhere. And he ends up, like, falling off of his horse and passing out at this random family's house. The family is a mom and a younger daughter, probably like early 20s. Mm-hmm. She ends up falling for the bad cowboy, obviously, and turns into a little relationship thing. And now he wants to save them. And the bad guys want to come and kill this guy because he stole their money. Whatever, dude. Yeah. Love story. I cried by myself in a theater at a Western movie. It was random, but I thought it was a cool movie.
1: Well, at least you cried.
0: I've been extra emotional lately. I don't know why. Bro, yeah, I swear to God, I got home last night. I had a real late flight, and I got home, and the flight was fine. Everything was good. And when I landed, I'm walking to my car, and the weather feels good.
1: Yeah.
0: And my flight was fine, and I started crying, and I was like, I'm just so happy because life's good. Life's just good. It shouldn't be this good. And then I was like, what's wrong with me? I need to go back to therapy for sure. But coming up next. Wanted to read some comments. You know, we recently announced that Serena is no longer with the show. Mm-hmm. And a lot of you have been showing your love on Instagram, leaving some comments. And I just wanted to read some and share some positive vibes. Next.
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4: So we recently announced that Serena is no longer with the Tino Cochino show. Mm-hmm. And we send her nothing but positive energy and good vibes, obviously, in all of her future endeavors. We posted about it on our new Instagram, which is at Tino Cochino Show. If you go on there, give us a follow. We would appreciate it. Again, it's a new page. We're revamping. We got a ton of new content. Our new Tino Cochino Show YouTube series, episode one, drops next week. We'll be posting clips on the IG as well. And TikTok, at Tino Cochino Show. All of it. You can check it out. But yeah, we posted basically just a statement thanking Serena and showing love. And a lot of positive comments were coming in. At Chubbs_85. He's a loyal listener. He's been rocking with us for years.
5: Yep.
4: He said, gonna miss Serena. Wishing you nothing but the best. At GS Thompson 84 said, Serena brought a lot of energy to the show, especially a female point of view. She'll definitely be missed. Thank you, Serena. At Valencia_Rodriguez said, Serena, you will be missed, but growth is always a good thing. Good luck on this next chapter. And that's exactly where we are, nice. Man. It is a new chapter for all of us and what we do here at the Tino Cochino Show. I mean, even that, if you guys listen every day, you know it's been branded for years, Tino Cochino Radio, radio. The show is so much more at this point than just radio. 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Like I said, we'll start having the YouTube show and the clips posted starting next week via the Tino Cochino Show. TikTok, the Tino Cochino Show. We have a show. We create a show, and then you listen to it, watch it, stream it wherever you choose to do that. And with that being said, we will have our new co-host debut next Monday. We're very excited about it. We're very excited about this next chapter of our show and the evolution of the show, and it's going to be dope. Now, until then, I just got confirmation. Very excited about this. Timu Michael Jackson will be co-hosting tomorrow. Timu Michael Jackson will be co-hosting tomorrow. And this is all because of one of our comments. Where did it go? At Yankee Family 2005 said, please don't add a girl.
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2: 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Ocasio hit you with a question. Multiple choice answers follow. We just need you to pick the right one. Listen carefully.
3: Which actor refuses to use deodorant? Is it A, Matthew McConaughey, B, Jack Black, or C, Cameron Diaz?
2: Isaiah is ready to play, so we're talking to him next.
0: Tino Cochino Radio.

0: smarter than Nicasio. Let's play this thing. Isaiah on the line, right?
1: Yes, sir.
0: All right, bro. Nicasio's going to hit you with his question. He's going to give you the multiple choice answers. Just whichever one feels right, go with it, bro, okay?
1: Okay.
2: Which actor refuses to use deodorant? Is it A, Matthew McConaughey, B, Jack Black, or C, Cameron Diaz?
1: It can't be Cameron Diaz. It's got to be Matthew.
0: Yes, it is Matthew. Congratulations, my dog. How are you doing today, man?
1: So far, so good, man. I just got out of work on my way home.
0: Man, well, thank you so much for making us a part of the drive, man. I appreciate that, for real.
1: Yeah, it's insane, man. But do it for the family.
0: You got to do it, man. I love that. Well, bro, let me get some info. We'll get you hooked up. Hang on 1 second, okay?
1: Yes, sir. Thank you.
0: Nicasio was trying to show out over the weekend and do something really nice for his family. And this also backfired on him. And Nicasio's life, other than the gym, it's pretty much in shambles, to be honest.
3: Oh, my God.
0: We'll let him tell us all about it next. Chino Radio. Yeah.

0: It's so funny, like when you're trying to do the right thing and then it just it falls apart and you there's no saving it. Like you just got to roll with the punches.
1: Yeah.
0: That just happened in Ocasio, man. Him and his, who all was that? I know your brothers went. Did your mom and dad go?
1: My mom and dad went and then my uncle.
0: Yeah, so the whole family, yeah. Man. They all went out of town. They were going to go watch a football game, catch a vibe. And so you were responsible for what? Like all the reservations and everything?
1: Yeah, pretty much. Just because I'm like, you know, I do it a lot. And so they kind of like trust me with it. They know,
0: I know
1: what I'm doing in a sense.
0: Okay.
1: But I had rented a car, you know, for the weekend, and it was a nice SUV. Like it was a, you know, a black SUV. Like it was one of them, you know, them.
0: Like an Escalade vibe.
1: Yeah. And when I got there, I guess they had overbooked, and the only thing they had available was a 12-seater passenger van.
0: The big old cargo van.
1: Dude, this one was huge, and they said you can either take that. And there's no extra charge because that thing's expensive.
0: Yeah.
1: And or you wait 2 hours and then, you know, wait for your car. And then even then, I don't even know if it's going to be 2 hours or not. It can, you know, that's just a rough estimate.
0: Who knows if they bring it back, don't bring it back, clean
1: exactly.
0: It, whatever.
1: And so I'm like, well, damn, like we have a lot of things to do today. I was like, man, I just got to put it to the side because I didn't want to drive that. And so,
0: you ended up driving your family around like prisoners to the local jail.
1: Bro.
0: Did they say anything? Like, did they shame you at all?
1: No, I mean, they were just making fun of the van, how like it's just like, you know, this is weird because it's like only 5 or 6 of us and you have all these seats and
0: was it at least comfortable? Because sometimes those vans are super like just like rugged.
1: Yeah, it was. I mean, it was all right. It was just. I don't know, man. I was talking to my mom, and she was in like row 4, and she was way back there. And so I was like, "Mom, you good back there?" Like, it's just. But then also, I went to the gym when I was out there, and I was driving this thing by myself. And I pulled up at the gym, bro. It just looked crazy.
0: This is why people don't like talking to you, because you find a way to work the gym into everything. Who cares? Like, there is no need for you to bring up the gym right now. We get it.
1: That's what happened.
0: You're working out, man.
2: It's Tino Cochino.
3: Coming up next with Tino Cochino.
0: Soulja Boy, tell him.
1: Oh yeah,
0: is telling us that he wants to run for president. Yes, we're talking all about it. Celebrity gossip, tea time. It's next.

0: We are at a point where nothing in the world can surprise me because every day it's just something new.
1: Yeah.
0: Apparently, rapper Soulja Boy is running for president.
1: What's he doing?
0: Yes, Soulja Boy recently posted on social media a new chapter, a bigger vision, a commitment to creating opportunities for the next generation. My focus is on four things: economic opportunity, criminal justice reform, education, and the future of technology and AI. From music to business to technology, I've always believed in thinking bigger and challenging what's possible. Now, I'm exploring what it means to bring that same vision to public service. The future starts with a conversation.
1: I mean,
0: Nicasio, thoughts?
1: At this point, do you... I feel like he could be president. At this point, like, and he's not talking crazy. Like, he's telling us what, you know, we want to hear.
0: What's funny is he said in his statement, my focus is on four things. And then he listed everything. And then that Haitian boss said, well, he actually listed five things, not four. He's already tweaking. I wouldn't be surprised, man. Again, like Nicasio said, whatever. Back in the day, people would have never thought Trump would have been president, not for political reasons, but for the fact, think about it. I mean, he was a real estate tycoon, and then he was the host of reality TV, the, what was the TV show? You're Fired. What? The Apprentice.
1: Oh, dang.
0: And so, it's like, you would have never thought that could happen, and it did. And then people bring up people, like you hear all the time, they're like, well, what if Dwayne The Rock Johnson
1: ran?
0: I was
1: just going to say that.
0: A lot of people bring that up. So, bro, I'm not going to say Soulja Boy's going to win, but I'm saying... people might hear him out.
1: Yeah, you had The Rock and Soulja Boy.
0: I want to tell you someone that you should be hearing out. Oh my God. Timu Michael Jackson.
1: What's that?
0: I was in Dallas, Texas over the weekend. We had shows. Shout out to everyone that came out, by the way. It was phenomenal. And my buddy Michael Yo was like, bro, have you heard about Timu Michael Jackson? And I said, I have no clue. And he sent me a clip. And then I started watching more. And then I woke up the next morning and watched it for an hour. And last night on my flight, I watched it for an hour and a half. Guys, if you're not up on game with Timu Michael Jackson, I will inform you next.
2: Tino Katina Radio. Yeah.

0: if you are not familiar with Temu Michael Jackson, I want to put you on game. What up, man? It's Tino Gochino. It's basically this guy that goes live on Kick. He's dressed and looks like Michael Jackson, but he's funny and he's kind of ratchet. He's only been on for like 2 weeks, but it's become such a thing. Everyone's logging in.
1: Yeah.
0: Last night, producer Timbaland jumped in to the chat, and this is what happened.
2: Yeah, no, tell Timbaland we need a beat. That's 50 cents. I know Timbaland did that beat, but that's 50 cents song. Give me another beat. I like this. I like this right here. Hold on.

0: The very last line when he says, "I thought Timberlands were made by Timberland." I thought that too when I was a kid.
1: That's funny.
0: I had no idea. Like, where else would the name come from? Bro, that dude is so funny. If you guys want to watch it, his TikTok, where he posts a lot of them, and his Instagram is LooseCannon1. LOOZECANNON1. LooseCannon1. Go look him up. Timu Michael Jackson. Look him up. Check that out. And I've become the Timu Usher. Apparently, I was putting cherries in mouse over the weekend.
1: Oh my God.
0: We'll talk about it next.
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0: So everybody knows that Usher and Chris Brown are on tour. The R&B tour has been going crazy. And one of Usher's biggest things that he does that has everyone talking is when he walks through the crowd and feeds women cherries.
3: The cherries, yeah.
0: And I don't even know why I had the idea to do it over the weekend at my shows. But I was like, I'm just going to do it. Like, whatever.
3: Yeah.
0: Because we were talking in the back that Usher, I mean, I guess that's what triggered it. We were talking in the back that Usher and Chris were just in town in Dallas.
3: Mm-hmm.
0: And I was like, well, like when you first come out, like I was opening the show. I wasn't even featuring. I was the very first guy to walk out on stage and talk. So I was trying to connect. I'm like, yo, did anyone go to the Usher Chris Brown show? Few people made some noise. A lot of people didn't. And I was like, well, that's probably because the tickets were expensive, right? And then a lot of people were like, yeah, yeah. I was like, well, look, this thing that Usher does is he puts cherries in the mouth. Let's just recreate it. And then some of the girls like, eh. And all the guys were already looking at their girls like, oh, here we go.
3: Yeah.
0: And so then I had him playing Usher Superstar. And so I went up to this guy and I dangled a cherry in his face and I looked at him and said, yo, give it to her. Like I pointed at him, give it to your girl. And this dude looked at me and opened his mouth to beat throw this cherry.
3: Oh my God.
0: Bro, the clip is so funny, dog. Go watch it on my Instagram. It's at Tino Cuccino. I was thinking about it in the moment. Like I didn't want to be disrespectful and put it in the girl's mouth because that could start a fight. But if you're someone of Usher's caliber, like Nicasio, if you and your girl were there at the show and he did that to your girl, would you feel some type of way if she took the cherry?
3: No.
0: And why?
3: I wouldn't. I would want to see it done. Like, I don't know. To me, I'm a fan and I know she's a fan. And so we're never going to get that experience again. So I don't know. I probably would let it. But what does it mean
0: behind it? I
3: mean,
0: like, if his finger goes in her, like, his finger accidentally slips in her mouth, and then she's like,
3: oh, my God. But my girl doesn't like cherries. She likes the big, thick ones, like the dark ones.
0: Why is she with you?
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0: All right, let's talk Kim Kardashian. Her daughter, 12-year-old Northwest, mm-hmm. has a dermal piercing on her hand. It's basically like a little bar like that you would see in someone's ear or nose or whatever.
6: Yeah.
0: But it's like on her knuckle. Some people are saying it's bad parenting.
3: Her parents are Kanye and Kim. Like, they can do whatever they want. Like, they can get tattoos. Like, she don't got to worry about getting a job later because she's going to be rich already. Like, she's just in a different world than us.
0: So you think you're lesser than?
3: For sure.
0: Oh, okay. Yeah. We all are. I don't know.
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0: And then just out of nowhere, you weren't warned. You have no idea what's going on. Out of nowhere, they post their OnlyFans link.
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0: Okay, so here's my thing. 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
3: I wouldn't be mad because I'm...
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9: Do you think if you took that job, you would turn psycho and have your mom, like, watch Cordova, your son, every day, and then just be at the club every night watching over him?
8: Back in the day, I have pulled up to the strip club before to look for him.
9: Oh, my God. 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

0: So my coworker Brittany has been obsessing over her ex for months. She begged me to go out with him to see if he'd moved on or whatever.
1: Hold up. So like you were like a spy, like an actual like reconnaissance mission? Is this what's going on?
0: Well, I know how it sounds. I just said yes because she's my friend. I thought it would be quick and awkward, but Miguel was nothing like she described. She said he was boring and selfish, but he asked me about my family, and he paid attention when I talked, and he made me laugh.
2: Uh-oh, somebody caught feelings on a spy mission.
0: I didn't mean to, but now Brittany keeps asking me for intel, and I don't know what to tell her. Because Miguel was, I think he was genuinely sweet.
3: Wow. You know, I had the best time I've had with you in, like, forever.
2: This is a whole, like, romantic comedy happening right here on our station.
0: Miguel, would you want to try again, like, for real this time? Like, no ulterior motives?
3: Are you kidding me? Of course. Yeah.

0: 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While you're there, visit the pets who are waiting for their forever home. It's Subaru Loves Pets, Saturday, October 17th from 11 to 1 at Fiesta Subaru on Lomas. 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
1: One time I played beer pong. My wife was on my team and we lost. And that we didn't talk the whole walk home because I was so mad that we lost. We walked on opposite sides of the street because we were fighting so bad.
2: You remind me of a time with my parents. They were playing a cornhole and that gets serious. And I think my mom wasn't making the shots or something. And my dad's like getting mad at her. She
3: Dude,
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3: All right, man. 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I guess he's like in his 40s, and she thinks it's just beyond unattractive. He tells her, you just don't get it.
6: My husband is actually really into comic books, Marvel, action figures. 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
4: 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I mean, because, like, and then goes to, like, the first
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17: No new accidents impacting drivers along Isleta, Bridge Boulevard, Rio Bravo, and Coors in the South Valley. Drivers coming in north on I-25 from the South Valley moving smoothly with no significant delays heading toward downtown or the west side.
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20: Albuquerque weather.
21: Slight chance of a rain shower early. Otherwise, we'll be partly cloudy and breezy for your Wednesday and a high of 70 for Albuquerque. Santa Fe, a slight chance of a rain shower and breezy with partly cloudy skies in the afternoon and a high of 62 degrees. I'm KOAT 7 Weather Chief Meteorologist Byron Morton for KOAT.

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12: They got a shark one. They got a lot of cute little
10: exactly
12: ones.
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31: Albuquerque weather.
32: Slight chance of a rain shower early. Otherwise, we'll be partly cloudy and breezy for your Wednesday and a high of 70 for Albuquerque. Santa Fe, a slight chance of a rain shower and breezy with partly cloudy skies in the afternoon and a high of 62 degrees. I'm KOAT 7 Weather Chief Meteorologist Byron Morton for KOAT.
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0: You're listening to 93.3 The Q. It is Carlos T. and Leah Black. Rise of Shine Pumpkins. How we feeling today? Is it Wednesday?
1: It's Wednesday.
0: Oh my gosh, we made it.
1: I gotta call myself out for a second.
0: Why?
1: I didn't forget your birthday on the day of your birthday, but I forgot your birthday during our show yesterday, and you're such a little pumpkin bear. You didn't say anything.
0: Well, I forgot it was my birthday yesterday.
1: You're so sweet.
0: Yeah.
1: You guys, we got off the air, and my phone went bing, and I was like, and it said Carlos's birthday, but then I was like, is it tomorrow? And then I was like, what's today? Carlos's birthday is October 13th. It was yesterday, so I didn't wish him happy birthday on the air and to you all, and so...
0: She comes running in here. I'm not lying. Like, I see her in a different studio that's connected to ours, our producer's studio, per se. And she jumps up, barges through the door in the studio, which I'm in. I mean, hits it open, and she's like, I forgot your birthday!
1: I mean, I didn't. It was still his birthday, but
0: I was like, that's what I said. I was like, it is my birthday still.
1: I know, but we were off the air, and I didn't share it with the listeners. Now everybody hanging out with us, all you guys, like, yesterday was Carlos's birthday, so we're going to celebrate it for the rest of the week.
0: It's so funny. I'm so, like, low-key about that stuff. Where I'm just like, I mean, even Z, she was like, are we going to party? Are we going to turn up today? Like, what are we going to do?
1: Yeah, and she's Tuesday.
0: She's listening to, like, she's like, when we get home, she turns up the music. She's like, it's your birthday, you know, like all the things. And I'm like, girl,
1: it's okay.
0: I just want to chill. Like, you know what I want to do for my birthday? Nothing.
1: You got a bowl of pho. If you haven't had pho, it's amazing. It's a bowl of broth with noodles.
0: And who are you even?
1: I know. Go get some pho. Some people call it pho, but I heard it's pho.
0: It is pho.
1: That's how you're supposed to say it. Yeah. Pho. Yeah. Pho is pho.
0: It is fun. It is so good. Awesome. Oh, my God. We found a new spot, too. It's, like, in the Midtown area. Okay. I'm not sure where Zariah picked it up from, but...
1: Oh, you got to find out for me.
0: It was the bomb.
1: Was it Viet Taste?
0: I don't know.
1: Find out, because they are bomb, too, but I'm always looking for new good pho.
0: No, it was so good. I got the jalapenos in it, because I like it spicy. But so thank good. You. Shout out to everybody that did actually remember my birthday and reach out. I appreciate
1: it's a dig
0: y'all.
1: To me.
0: I'm just playing. 93.3 The Q. It's Carlos D. Leah Black. Good morning.

0: So Britney Spears and Justin Timberlake have a secret from 25 years ago that just resurfaced.
1: What?
0: And wait until you hear what they created
1: together. A secret child?
0: While they were dating.

0: Yeah, she wrote that with Justin Timberlake 25 years ago. And she's releasing She'll Never Be Me, which actually her and JT wrote together while they were dating. And
1: it's called She'll Never Be Me?
0: Yeah, and this is where it gets juicy. It's literally about an ex moving on with another woman who looks just like her. So Britney's basically saying, baby, you can try to replace me, but good luck with them.
1: Oh, wow.
0: Yeah.
1: I would say Jessica Biel and Britney Spears are not similar. Some might say they're a little similar. But
0: not at all.
1: Yeah, but I mean, like, of course, like a white girl with like medium brown hair, that's the only thing. But like, yeah.
0: Yeah, they both have 10 fingers.
1: Yeah, that's as far as we go.
0: Yeah, but yeah, they're so different.
1: Have you seen Jessica Biel lately? She is ripped.
0: Is she really?
1: She's in a new upcoming show, and it came up on my algorithm where she was working out, and I was like, her back, she was wearing this sexy dress where her back was showing, and I was like, she looks good.
0: Really?
1: Britney Spears?
0: It's so crazy that back in the day, we were just like blown away that they broke up. Like, they were the perfect power couple.
1: We thought.
0: But we had
1: no idea
0: what was going on in their noggins.
1: In their noggins. You know, I like how you put that. Yeah, it's true. You never know what's going on in someone's noggin.
0: Right, exactly. I mean, you look at Britney now, and I love Britney. I'm Team Britney all the way.
1: We are Team Britney for sure.
0: 100.
1: Don't get it twisted.
0: Watching her Instagram.
1: Oh, it's uncomfortable.
0: I feel like
1: it's uncomfortable.
0: There's a lot of stuff we don't know.
1: I'm so nervous for her. It makes me nervous. I feel guilty watching it.
0: I should turn away. Yeah,
1: her
0: like,
1: nipple
0: me too.
1: Pops out. She's.
0: But then she edits it, like almost like she puts glitter on it, like she knows it pops out.
1: I know she. It's uncomfortable.
0: And then
1: and
0: her edits are insanely terrible.
1: I know she needs. You have money, girl. Get a video editor.
0: Like, get somebody. So I bet you there's probably people that'll do it for free.
1: Yeah, I will.
0: I would do it for free. Send me your videos, Brittany.
1: Let's go.
0: Unedited.
1: Let's go.
0: I'll do it for free. I got you, boo boo.
1: Brittany.
0: Yeah.
1: Let's have a talk. Maybe this is what we should do: is twist this and like let's try to get in touch with Brittany. And
0: you know
1: like,
0: what? I like that. I'm gonna DM her right now and I'll say, girl, I got you. Send me the raw videos. I'll edit
1: friends.
0: It for free.
1: And she needs a friend.
0: I know.
1: Let's offer to be her friend before we edit her nipples.
0: And then
1: out.
0: She keeps on hooking up with like people that work for her. She's like, with
1: the
0: gardener.
1: She's so isolated. She doesn't have any other friends.
0: Imagine being her gardener and she's like, come on in. Caritas. Come on in. I got a little present for you, buddy.
1: All you can see is like dollar signs. Look at what happens. It's so sad.
0: I would take her for the team.
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6: Slight chance of a rain shower early, otherwise we'll be partly cloudy and breezy for your Wednesday and a high of 70 for Albuquerque. Santa Fe, a slight chance of a rain shower and breezy with partly cloudy skies in the afternoon and a high of 62 degrees. I'm KOAT 7 Weather Chief Meteorologist Ira Morton for KOAT.

0: All right, so imagine getting fired from Saturday Night Live, becoming so famous they invite you back three times, and now people want you in trouble all over again. We need to chat about Shane Gillis next in the FYP on 93.3 The Q. Here we go! Yeah.
1: They're hilarious.
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0: 6:44, and you're listening to 93.3 The Q. It is Carlos D and Leah Black. So comedian Shane Gillis is catching some serious heat after hosting SNL this weekend. During his opening monologue, he joked that women at the gym are dressing like, well, let's just say we can't say it on the radio.
1: Yeah.
0: Not happy. Dan Levy called the joke misogynistic. And then former SNL cast members fired back on Instagram. And now everybody's just arguing about whether he went too far.
1: Well, I will say, if you're turned on by the opposite sex being in the gym, looking good, I say if you want to wear a bikini to work out, you do you. Like, I don't care. I think you do you, right? Everybody do them. You know, it's, I guess if your boobs were literally hanging out like your nips and stuff, that's different. But, like, I know it's not far from that. But I think if you do you,
0: it's pretty close. Yeah,
1: I know.
0: He should be talking about the dudes in the gym showing off their legs.
1: I mean,
0: all of a sudden, I can see the bottom of your butt cheeks at the gym. What is going on here?
1: That's who he should have talked about.
0: You know what I'm saying? Then he went to got in trouble because, you know, guys don't care.
1: Well, and it's funny because all these women now are like in the gym, you know, either showing their midriff or like famous people. Or wearing whatever shorts.
0: Oh, what's the hashtag on that? We gotta look it up.
1: We should just for research. But they're like in the gym and they're taking a selfie and they're all beep reporting for duty at the gym. You know,
0: right.
1: I mean,
0: they worked hard for it, so show it off. I haven't heard exactly what he said.
1: You're not offended, Carlos, by the women's way they dress.
0: I don't think anybody's offended, but I mean, we can all recognize that. You know, guys, women and men are working hard in the gym. And they want to show it off. Show it off. Like, it's all good.
1: The only people that would
0: be
1: offended.
0: We can't say anything about it, though.
1: Well, really, we're not supposed to say anything about anyone anymore. And that's the hard part where the line gets drawn. Because, like, sometimes, you know me, I'm like, you look so cute. Oh, I love your dress. And it's like, some people don't even
0: HR.
1: Want that. I know.
0: Yeah.
1: I'm like, golly, I can't even give a compliment these days.
0: Yeah, no, you can't. No,
1: but,
0: you can't.
1: I will say there probably are people that are offended by it. Like, maybe I would say a person that doesn't have a body positive attitude, male or female.
0: But they're wearing nothing at the gym?
1: No. I'm saying are offended by the way women dress like that.
0: Oh, gotcha.
1: They might be in the gym and want to cover up and wear baggy stuff. So they might be offended by that, you know? But you can't control anyone else but yourself. And so the world is out there. There's sexual things out there. There's frumpy people. There's sexy people. There's everybody. And we just have to worry about ourselves.
0: And I think the bigger conversation is, I mean, it's comedy. How far is too far?
1: Right.
0: And I don't know. Like, it's one of those things where we can just turn off the TV. Like, I'm not really, like, I don't care about that. Like, if it's in the comedy lane, like, I feel like everything's kind of open at that point.
1: But
0: they don't have to invite him back to SNL anymore.
1: Right.
0: You know?
1: Right.
0: That's the thing.
1: You know he also messed up because he said he dropped the biggest bomb you can, which is
0: the F word.
1: Yeah. F bomb. And so anyways, and they couldn't get it off the delay on the West Coast because they're delayed. Yeah. And so that is like a huge violation with the FCC.
0: Right. And it might have been after the hours, so if it's after like 10, I think you're good.
1: I don't think that matters anymore. You think that still is a thing?
0: Yeah, I think so.
1: I don't know. They're making a big deal of it.
0: They might get fined.
1: Yeah, they might get fined. And they can afford it. But who wants a host that will make them have to pay money?
0: Oh, I know, right?
1: But look at, guess what?
0: Look at all this publicity.
1: When was the last time we were talking about SNL? Because I haven't watched it in years.
0: Yeah.
1: You know what I'm saying?
0: You listened to 93.3 The Q.
1: I think it was all planned.

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1: Good morning, America.
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9: Well, traffic on the west side of the city, Forest Boulevard and the...
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3: 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In fact, I have none. So, and that's cool, though. You know, again, until Bono says, yeah, he'll do that other record for me and with me, then I may have one. But so far, I have zero. But you won't be missing, you know, anyone, because I want to wrap you in my world, and I want you to come on this journey with me, and we'll be together. All I need is you, really. So you're my guest performer.
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0: So the weekend made the Today I Learned segment on 93.3 The Q. Carlos D and Leah Black, good morning. 7:03. Today I learned what about the weekend?
1: That he made more money than T-Swift last year?
0: Yeah, baller.
1: Whoa. Like, she had that big old tour and stuff.
0: Yeah.
1: Tell me the numbers. I think it's like he made like $298 million and
0: imagine
1: she made like $204 million or something like that.
0: Wow.
1: Yeah.
0: Who would have thought that the weekend balls out like that? I know he was filling up arenas for forever.
1: Yeah.
0: You know, I would love to go see the weekend in concert. That's a lot of money, bro.
1: Yeah, but I was just thinking, because he didn't, did he, it might have been, here's the thing, he toured more internationally than she did.
0: Maybe.
1: So that does contribute to, you know,
0: the money.
1: But so we're talking about 2025. Yeah, the weekend made $298 million,
0: damn,
1: which was $96 million more than Taylor Swift's earnings of only a measly $202
0: million.
1: Yeah. Oh my God. Imagine that, Carl. We're never going to see that in our lives or 10 lives.
0: Jeez.
1: It's
0: I know.
1: Insane.
0: What do you do with that much money? Okay. So today I learned your brain has been hiding something from you your entire life. And it's happening actually right now. Why are you listening to us?
1: Is hiding something from me?
0: Yeah. Your brain feels the natural blind spots in each eye, so you don't notice the missing visual information. It's just adding stuff it can't really see. Your peripheral vision.
1: Like AI?
0: It doesn't exist.
1: Kind of like AI does when they're just
0: like
1: AI. They're just like, I'll just add in a weird finger.
0: Yeah, right, exactly.
1: That's
0: you have
1: crazy.
0: A finger on your back right now.
1: What?
0: Yeah, your brain's just feeling it, so it just doesn't look black. It doesn't
1: we're
0: really
1: smarter
0: exist.
1: Than we.
0: Is that crazy?
1: We're AI.
0: I know we are AI.
1: Seriously, like when I can't see that calendar, I just think the calendar's there.
0: Yeah,
1: so
0: it just kind of puts it there because you've seen it there before. Yeah, crazy,
1: you're
0: right?
1: Tripping me out right now.
0: I know, right?
1: I'm gonna keep trying to catch my blind spot.
0: Catch it, busted.

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3: Well, traffic on the west side of the city, Coors Boulevard and the Paseo del Norte corridors running clean. Traffic is flowing at pace in both directions. No incidents reported on Alameda Boulevard. Traffic's running smoothly all the way through I-25.
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11: Yep.
10: And their little baby Nicasio Jr. She wants to do the leash.
11: Yeah.
10: You don't like it because why?
11: Because it just looks bad. It just looks like I can't.
12: I don't care what people think.
11: It just looks like I can't take care of my own child.
10: But that's you taking care of them. I feel like like those quote unquote leashes, like the ones I've seen, it'll be like a little, it looks like a teddy bear like on their back, but then it's got like a harness that goes around them.
12: They got a shark one. They got a lot of cute little
10: exactly
12: ones.
10: And then I feel like if you theme it, like give him a name or whatever, make it like his little friend, be like, come on, grab Jimmy, we're going to PetSmart. 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
13: we're going to PetSmart of all places.
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10: 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I guess he's like in his 40s and she thinks it's just beyond unattractive. 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
17: My husband is actually really into comic books, Marvel action figures. 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
11: I just can't see him in the bed like getting crazy. 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
10: 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Are you ready?
17: You know, it's whatever floats your boat. 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
23: Ghosted her because she isn't plus size anymore? 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
24: Wow.
25: I love plus size ladies. You know, I call them my squishies. I don't know. There's just something about, like, the extra curves, and it just does it for me. You know, like, they're just funner, you know?
24: Like, for when you're getting it on?
25: Like, I mean, I love hugging them. Like, the really big bear hugs.
24: That's awesome.
25: There's more to hold on to. There's more cushion. Like, I don't know. It's been my thing forever, and I guess I was just expecting that from Katrina.
26: Serious right now? I used to weigh like 300 pounds, and I've worked so hard to get healthy and lose it. I mean, honestly, I'm hurt. I really like Darren. He's smart, and he's funny, and he's super handsome, but, I mean, I'm not going to gain it back just to be a squishy.

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1: And then just out of nowhere, you weren't warned. 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
3: Oh, my God.
1: Do you click it out of curiosity?
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1: Okay,
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1: So here's my thing. Like, if I made an OnlyFans and Amber's like, babe, you saw Tino made an OnlyFans?
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7: Hey, what up? It is Carlos D. It is Confessional Mondays. What is your confession?
8: Hey, okay. Oh, gosh. Please don't judge me. Sometimes. Okay, so I'll match with my roommate. I made a fake Tinder account, and I'll agree to come over just so they'll clean up the apartment.
7: What?
8: It works every single time.
7: That is so funny. All right, do you have a better confession? What's your confession?
9: Okay, please don't judge me. Whenever I log on into the airport or other places where they ask for my email to get the free Wi-Fi, I put my sister-in-law's email, and I click yes to accepting promotional email. 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Because I don't like her, and she's just weird.
7: Wow, that's a big confession. What about you? What is your confession today?
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13: Albuquerque weather.
14: Slight chance of a rain shower early. Otherwise, we'll be partly cloudy and breezy for your Wednesday and a high of 70 for Albuquerque. Santa Fe, a slight chance of a rain shower and breezy with partly cloudy skies in the afternoon and a high of 62 degrees. I'm KOAT 7 Weather Chief Meteorologist Byra Morton for KOAT.
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0: I got questions. I got questions.
1: All right. I don't know if I have answers.
0: On chicken wings.
1: Sour Patch Kids?
0: Is an actual crime. 93.3 The Q, it's Carlos D. and Liam Black. Yeah, this is really happening. Wingstop announced a limited Halloween wing flavor coated in Sour Patch Kids glaze and candy bits. Bro, I'll put green chili on everything, like anything, but...
1: Sour Patch Kids? 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
0: It sounds like something that you would try.
1: I would try it, actually. I would totally try it because I love Sour Patch Kids.
0: I love me, too.
1: And so I would try it. Yeah, I'm not into it. I don't think it sounds good, but I would try it. Should we try it?
0: And what if it does taste good and you do like it and all of a sudden you turn into some like weird Sour Patch chicken eater? Like, honey, can you pick up some Sour Patch Kids on the way home? I'm going to make some wings.
1: Is this after you took a giant bong rip or what? By the way.
0: What's a bong?
1: Try it Tuesday. It was yesterday, so I don't have to have this today.
0: Woo!
1: Thank goodness. Try it Tuesday was yesterday.
0: Yeah, so these come out on October 23rd.
1: Uh-oh.
0: I mean, who approved this? That's my question. Like, is there, like, a 15-year-old, like, doing the approvals?
1: I mean,
0: who came up with it?
1: I don't know. I mean,
0: who's this guy?
1: If you're going to bring him in, I'll try him.
0: Okay.
1: But so they come out on the 23rd, which is next Friday. Next Friday.
0: Okay, should we try it?
1: So for Try It Tuesday on the 27th, we'll get him in here. I bet you they would be willing to
0: Wingstop?
1: Yeah. I bet you they'd be willing to bring us some.
0: Hey, Wingstop, would you be down?
1: Anybody know anybody that works at Wingstop? Anybody that owns a franchise of Wingstop?
0: Yeah, holler at your boy.
1: We'll try him. I want to try him.
0: And your girl.
1: But I might want to try him before we go on the air because, you know, I'm going to be real on the air.
0: But can you bring some regular ones, too, though? Yeah. So at least, like, if they're disgusting, we can be like, all right, it's all good. We got the regulars.
1: You know what the hack is? You get wings no matter where you go. I don't know if everybody does it the same, but you get them dry rub. So they're, like, extra crispy with, like, lemon pepper.
0: Okay.
1: And then you dip them in whatever favorite sauce is yours because you get that crunchy and that tang of the lemon pepper. And then you dip them in a sauce.
0: You just made my day.
1: Oh, I'll try that all day. We should go to B-Dubs because I got it down to a science, bro.
0: Let's go. 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

0: Okay, so let me be clear. I didn't come up with this name for the lower back tattoo right above the crackety crack.
1: Oh, good. I'm glad you are clarifying that.
0: I want to clarify this because I'm going to say it, and I don't want you to get mad at me.
1: I know.
0: All right, so millennials and, you know, Gen X, they're the ones who named this.
1: Yes.
0: 93.3 The Q. It's Carlos D. and Leah Black, 727. So Gen Z is trying to rename what I didn't name, the tramp stamp. And we all know what it is, right?
1: It's your lower back tattoo, like above your butt, at the base of your spine.
0: Mm-hmm.
1: It's an area that was very popular, I'd say late 90s, early 2000s, to get things tattooed there.
0: And I'm going to be honest with you. I think Gen Z's name is much better.
1: What is it?
0: They're calling it the cake topper.
1: Cake?
0: Because they call, you know, you call booty cake. Cake.
1: I'm so out of the loop.
0: Oh my God. They've been saying this since like 2000 and late.
1: Cake?
0: Where have you
1: Who
0: been?
1: Says this? What song are you
0: Everybody
1: quoting?
0: Everybody says it. Rihanna.
1: Cake? I guess I never knew that was her booty.
0: You didn't.
1: Cake.
0: Oh my God, you did.
1: I feel so dumb, yeah.
0: Yeah, you're only 20 years behind, but yeah. So now,
1: I'm so young.
0: Now it's the cake topper.
1: Oh my God,
0: because it's a little topper on top of the cake. I think it's actually a great name.
1: It's better than muffin top.
0: Ugh.
1: We know what that is.
0: What's that?
1: This. That goes out your side of your jeans.
0: Oh, the muffin. Yeah.
1: Muffin top. So cake topper. Okay.
0: Yeah, it's a cake topper.
1: All
0: so
1: right.
0: I agree.
1: I like it.
0: I don't know. Ask.
1: What?
0: I'm asking you.
1: You're positive.
0: Do you see women with the cake topper anymore, though?
1: I haven't really seen it. I mean, and if they have that, they might not be of the age where they're showing that part of
0: right.
1: their body anymore.
0: Yeah. You know what's so funny? You can literally tell how old someone is by their tattoos.
1: Yes.
0: And the design so they got,
1: true.
0: Like the tribal tattoos, you know they're definitely over 40.
1: Thank goodness right? Pamela Anderson got her lasered off. Remember, she used to have that tribal, or not tribal, I guess it was barbed wire around her arm. Remember
0: but
1: that?
0: You know how many, I mean, you know, if you got barbed wire or any tribal tattoo.
1: Yeah, you know. You're,
0: yeah, I mean, I got one.
1: You did?
0: Yeah.
1: Let me see. Oh, that's not really, is it?
0: Yeah, it's a tribal tattoo. Yeah, it says my name.
1: I never see it because it's under his sleeve.
0: Yeah.
1: But like, you're right.
0: I'm showing
1: tattoos
0: it to you right now.
1: Are very telling.
0: And it's very regrettable. Like, I definitely want to do something over here.
1: Every one of my tattoos is regrettable.
0: What is your most regrettable tattoo?
1: Probably the butterfly on my stomach.
0: Why?
1: Like my lower stomach. You don't even see it unless you're wearing low-rise jeans.
0: Oh, for real?
1: It's like, you know, down. Oh, you know, another one.
0: And what's the reason you got it? Just like, you're like, peekaboo.
1: Yeah, who knows? I was like 17.
0: Oh, okay. I got
1: if you're
0: this
1: listening,
0: when,
1: don't get a tattoo when
0: I
1: you're 17.
0: I got this when I turned 18.
1: Yeah.
0: Yeah.
1: And then I have a big flaming sun on my big toe.
0: Oh, that's
1: because
0: cool.
1: Because I hate how big my toes are. Compared to my other little toes, my big toe is so big. It looks like a thumb.
0: Yeah, it like hangs over her shoes.
1: And so, no, it doesn't. But I could hitchhike with my big toe.
0: Right.
1: And so I was like, you know, if I put a tattoo on all that air square footage, it'll like make it seem cooler and smaller.
0: Yeah, but now it's like a, no.
1: Yeah.
0: Did you really think it was going to make it smaller? But now,
1: I just thought it wouldn't be, because it was a lot of acreage.
0: Skin.
1: A lot of open, big white toe. And I was like, well, I'll put a tattoo on it and it won't seem so big.
0: Nobody knows. Is that what we got to do? So I'm a chubby guy. Maybe I should just get tattoos all over my body.
1: Yeah.
0: Look how skinny Carlos is now.

0: morning show.
1: The morning show is great. 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
5: Slow down to Invernalillo from an accident eastbound on Highway 550 just east of the Highway 528 intersection. Build-up start at Basel del Volcán to the scene of the crash. Emergency responders are on scene.

0: You're listening to 93.3 The Q. It is Carlos D and Leah Black. Big shout out to everybody that wished me happy birthday, by the way.
1: Happy birthday week.
0: Thank you so much. So imagine going to an urgent care because you're not feeling well, and somehow you end up spending the entire night there. Not because you're being treated, not because you're waiting on test results, because everybody went home and locked you inside. This actually happened, bro.
1: Wait, what?
0: Yeah, this happened. This happened. Tia Chandler went to the hospital for an asthma attack. It was like one of those, you know, a smaller place, obviously.
1: What?
0: She got a steroid shot around 7:45 p.m.
1: Oh, my God.
0: And was told someone would return. Instead, the staff left and locked up.
1: Oh, my. So she's just sitting in the room?
0: Yeah, just waiting for someone to follow up with her. Just chilling there. Yeah, she had to trigger an alarm to get the police to show up.
1: I love this. What kind of torment? Can she get any money for this? Like torment, like sue money? I don't know. It's not really like, I know. I hate to go to that, being litigious, but.
0: I'm always scared to leave like hospitals. I feel like they have.
1: Am I allowed
0: like,
1: to go? Can I go?
0: I know.
1: Can
0: I know. Like we have some kind of weird contract with them.
1: I know.
0: What are they going to do
1: when
0: if you walk
1: really
0: out?
1: They're probably charging you by the minute. You should run right. The hell out of there.
0: Yeah.
1: Oh
0: what
1: my
0: is
1: gosh.
0: That about? What is that about?
1: That is crazy.
0: Yeah.
1: Wow. I mean, if I were her, I'd be scared to go back. I'd be like, I just came for a quick, you know.
0: No.
1: So I recently went to an urgent care. I had tonsillitis like at the end of August. I never really talked about this much, but I decided to leave my role with the city. And so I was done. I finished at the Sunport at the end of August. Okay. And I'm just pursuing other endeavors outside of this show and stuff. And so anyway, I got sick and I was like, oh no, my health insurance. Mm. Well, I was still under the, I haven't even received my last paycheck yet.
0: Oh,
1: and
0: no
1: so,
0: way.
1: Yeah. So yeah. I went and I was like, oh good. I probably was. And I think you have like 30 days from leaving a job. I think that you're under your insurance because they give you a 30 day window or something.
0: This is so grown up that we're talking
1: about.
0: Well,
1: I don't know if this is real, but I got a bill for like $300 the other day.
0: Oh, they didn't pay for it.
1: I don't know if they didn't approve it or what. And
0: well,
1: now
0: was
1: I'm
0: it
1: like,
0: an ER visit? Because those
1: was
0: are
1: an
0: like
1: urgent care.
0: Really?
1: Like to get my throat
0: did
1: culture.
0: You go to the right place?
1: Maybe I didn't. I don't know.
0: Because you got to go to the place that they cover. You know what I mean?
1: But I showed her my insurance when I walked in. She goes, oh, you're good. Because the person
0: care.
1: Before me, she, oh, you're right.
0: And
1: huh?
0: They're going to charge you no matter what. And then they send it to your insurance. God, we're so grown up.
1: Not really, because I want to go burn the place down. No, I'm just kidding.

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0: What's up, Nicole? You're calling number 9. Congratulations. What?
1: Yay!
0: I hope you got moves because I know Elmo's got moves. 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
8: All right, we have a Tino Cochino Radio listener by the name of Francis feeling some type of way because her son's wife left him, but he's still paying for her rent, correct?
9: Correct. 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
8: But he's not doing it for her.
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9: have to pay double?
8: You're missing the whole part
9: of the
8: pride.
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13: Hello, Hillary Duff, everybody.
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15: I'm good. How are you?
13: I'm just curious how you found the time to do all these things and with so much success at the same time.
15: I love everything that I do. I think it makes it easier. It makes it not so much like work. But it does get stressful. You know, I get tired of not getting to have so much like a personal life because I work a lot. But I feel so lucky. You know, my life's like really exciting and I get to travel all the time. And I get to make movies and make records. And it's great. I'm glad I'm young and I have a lot of energy.
16: It's K-Dog from Carlos and Kiki in the morning. Another fun fact for me, Grease 2, my favorite musical of all time. And yes, there is a Grease 2. It's not just Grease. That's one of my favorites, most definitely. Don't judge me.
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19: Okay, so honestly, for real, the nail in the coffin for me is when I saw the full body harness. As soon as I saw that, I was like, nope, exit stage left, I am out here.
13: What are you strapping in for?
20: That is just there, just in case it's needed. You know what I mean? It's just part of the collection. I like to have options. You know what I mean? I'm prepared. I'm like a Boy Scout.
19: I mean, listen, I'm not a prude or anything. I'm down to explore, but I felt like I walked into, honestly, just like you said, a 50 Shades of Jake situation. And, you know, on a first date, first time over, that's not something I was really ready for. I hadn't mentally prepared to see that.
20: It's a bit much to take in on, like, a first date. I get it.
13: Yeah, I think...

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6: 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You know, I'm a big believer in energy, and I think artists especially kind of usually have, you know, very special energies. 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

0: 93.3 The Q. It is Carlos D. and Leah Black. All right, coming up, we got another update about Kelly Clarkson.
1: Oh, my gosh.
0: In this toy store.
1: This thing will not die.
0: Oh,
1: it's crazy.
0: Let it go. So we got to chat about it coming up in 10 minutes on 93.3 The Q. So this was interesting. I read this article that said smart people stop doing this exact thing after age 35. What do you think it is?
1: Well, I don't know because I'm not 35 yet, so...
0: Yeah, me neither. Yeah, so research shows the single biggest sign of high intelligence after 35 is walking away from arguments. Young people always try to prove they're right.
1: Oh.
0: Older, smart people realize it's cheaper just to let the other person be wrong.
1: It's so true. Have you heard the old saying, pick your battles?
0: Yeah.
1: It becomes truer and truer. And I would say the people that are emotionally stunted or emotionally immature, they don't say this phrase in their head because you're like, how important is it? Like, whatever. A lot of it is ego. We're all ego driven. And I'm not saying like big ego. That's not what I mean. I mean, just like we all have egos. I don't care who you are. If you're insecure, whatever. We all have some form of ego.
0: Yeah.
1: And I think it's that thing. It's like, no, but no, that's not okay. You know, and
0: right.
1: you still want to, and you're like, you know what? Let your ego go and say, cool. Yeah, whatever. The one thing though
0: I let things go all the time.
1: The one thing though that I don't like that I will say about this is like, I'm calling out my own relationship, is when someone in the relationship says, okay, dear, fine. When you know they don't agree, but they're just doing it to stop and just be kind of like,
0: yeah,
1: cut
0: okay,
1: me off.
0: Right.
1: There's also danger in that too. So
0: what do you want them to say?
1: Well, I disagree with you.
0: I think you say a great thing all the time. Agree to disagree.

0: degree.
1: Oh, yeah. But that pisses people off, too. You just can't win in this world.
0: I know, you can't. You can't.
1: But it is true. Save yourself stress and think, how important is it? Agree to disagree. You right. know, walk away. Pick your battles.
0: Yeah, pick your battles. 100%.
1: Another good thing, I think it was, what's her name? Mel somebody. She's like, let them lady. She wrote a book about like, if they're going to be rude, let them. Like, it's such a profound thing, but she says, drop the sword. Like, for me, like, if I'm driving in traffic and somebody cuts me out, I'm like, meh, and then I'm like, drop the sword, Leah. Drop the
0: especially
1: sword.
0: Especially in
1: Burke. I know. Yeah. And I'm not going to get very far with a sword compared to a...
0: I'm a sword dropper for sure. Like, I used to walk around with like 10 swords. Like, right. I was down.
1: Yeah.
0: I had the energy to argue about
1: chip
0: everybody, even people that like I felt
1: you
0: there wasn't a lot
1: about.
0: Going on. They weren't very smart,
1: yeah.
0: I guess I would say.
1: Yeah.
0: I would still argue with them, knowing damn well like they just don't get it. There's just people that will just never get it.
1: Yeah.
0: Right? So,
1: but
0: there
1: I
0: you
1: love
0: go.
1: That. There you go. That's your thing for today. Pick your battles and drop the sword. Okay. Mm. Drop it. Walk away. Walk
0: drop
1: away
0: it like
1: from
0: it's
1: the
0: hot.
1: Sword.
0: Drop it like it's
1: drop
0: hot.
1: Drop it like it's hot.
0: Cake, cake, cake, cake.
1: Wait, what? We said we're emotionally mature.

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3: Hey, look at current accidents. Northbound I-25 has a crash with delays just north of the Rio Bravo Boulevard exit. Also at San Mateo Boulevard, you'll see an accident as you get closer to the Mountain Road intersection. Golf Course Road with an accident affecting all directions of traffic at Taylor Ranch. And that earlier accident in Bernalillo on Highway 550 near Highway 528 has cleared.
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15: 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So, should you stop eating them? 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You just need to wash them really well. Researchers at Harvard School of Public Health say a plain water rinse removes about a third of surface pesticides, but a quick soak in baking soda can remove close to half. Use 1 teaspoon of baking soda in 2 cups of water. Because berries are delicate, you need to soak them for just a minute or two right before you eat them. Keep in mind, some pesticides do get absorbed inside the fruit and can't be washed off at all. 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I'm Dr. Sanjay Gupta, helping you live a better life.
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24: 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Tino, Serena, Matt, and our co-host Nicasio, who is feeling very regretful because he took his girl to a concert. 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
28: I'm just going to say it. Okay, he tips like someone who's never worked a day in service.
25: Ooh.
28: Like, aggressively poor tipping.
29: So, wait, hold on. Let me get this straight. You ghosted him over money?
28: No. It's not about the money. First date, we get a bill, $50 for dinner. And this man leaves 3 crumpled up singles on the table. $3. Yeah. And our server was amazing. And Matt just, like, didn't care. So then date 2, at that cute coffee place on Central.
29: Yeah.
28: The barista makes us these, like, gorgeous lattes with that little, like, leaf design and everything. And Matt grabs his drink and walks away like she's invisible.
30: Wait. Why am I tipping a coffee shop again? Like, they literally just push buttons on a machine.
28: And there it is. That's the attitude.

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3: Albuquerque weather.
4: Slight chance of a rain shower early, otherwise we'll be partly cloudy and breezy for your Wednesday and a high of 70 for Albuquerque. Santa Fe, a slight chance of a rain shower and breezy with partly cloudy skies in the afternoon and a high of 62 degrees. I'm KOAT 7 Weather Chief Meteorologist Byron Morton for KOAT.
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0: 8:24, and you are listening to 93.3 The Q. Carlos G and Leah Black. Good morning. All right, so let's talk about the wildest feud of the week. Kelly Clarkson walked into a little Brooklyn shop called Art of Play, locked eyes on a mechanical singing bird named Molly, left feeling like she just lived the Pretty Woman shopping scene, and then she took the X, lit them up, said the staff looked at her like she couldn't afford it and lost a huge sale. And then they started firing back.
1: Yeah. And we're just saying, like, PR 101, they could have just said, oh, we're so sorry about your experience. Let's take this offline. Let's talk to you. Blah, blah, blah, blah, blah. No, they lashed about back. They, like, clapped back. The biggest deal of this is what I think, that if they would have squashed it, they could have put her in touch with the artist. And this artist could be having a major, major commission right now. So that's what should be happening. But instead, we're talking about this place. Now he's going and he's saying that Kelly Clarkson fans are like threatening them and like coming in and like being angry and like just being super worried.
0: Let's play a piece of audio. Yeah. Listen to this.
2: And this situation isn't serious. Within 72 hours, we received thousands of hateful phone calls and text messages. People screamed outside our store, neighbors called the police, and our employees and neighbors were doxxed. Even people who spoke up in our defense were viciously attacked. I had just undergone skin cancer removal and was supposed to get my stitches removed, but I rushed back to the store because my employees were afraid to come to work.
0: Okay.
1: Okay, first of all, I've had skin cancer removed. It's not a good thing, but you can get your stitches out anytime. He had to rush back. And cancel his stitches getting pulled. Like, come on. But also, like, I just think that... Oh, Carlos, just weigh in on this, please. I'm just...
0: All right, so X is split down the middle right now. I'm checking out the comments. Some riding with Kelly, some calling it an abuse of power against a small business, and a whole lot of people just laughing at the absolute absurdity of this multi-million view beef over a crank-operated bird. I'm telling you, they're both benefiting off of this.
1: Yeah.
0: Because one, we're talking about Kelly Clarkson. Two, we're sticking up for Kelly Clarkson. One, I was looking at some photos of this guy's bird shop in Brooklyn. There's a line out the door.
1: Yeah. It's called the Art of Play. We've never mentioned this before. We've never talked about this play store in Brooklyn, this toy
0: and now,
1: game store.
0: I'll be honest with you.
1: Yeah.
0: If I was in Brooklyn, I would go check it out because
1: absolutely.
0: I'm like, okay, what are these mechanical birds?
1: Yeah.
0: What is everybody talking about? Just out of curiosity. And I might walk out of there with something.
1: And why isn't the artist getting mentioned? Who's this artist? I want her to open up her own store. She needs to be getting a commission from Kelly Clarkson or anybody else because this bird sounds amazing.
0: It sounds like she is making money because if the Art of Play store bought it from her, they're selling for $15,000.
1: Oh, no. Carlos, it's not for sale, even though there's a price tag on
0: right.
1: the wall.
0: Oh,
1: it's
0: yeah, I forgot.
1: Sale.
0: Now they're saying
1: it's
0: the bird is $15 million if Kelly Clarkson wants to buy it, by the way.
1: Yeah. Shut up.
0: No. They're like, if you want to buy it, it's $15 million for you. I'm not even kidding.
1: Oh, my. Get out of what?
0: 93.3 The Q. God. It is Carlos D and Leah Black. What do you weigh in on this? Holla at us. 505-843-9393.

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5: Look at current accidents. Northbound I-25 has a crash with delays just north of the Rio Bravo Boulevard exit. Also at San Mateo Boulevard, you'll see an accident as you get closer to the Mountain Road intersection. Golf Course Road with an accident affecting all directions of traffic at Taylor Ranch. And that earlier accident in Bernalillo on Highway 550 near Highway 528 has cleared.

0: So right now you got a shot to go check out Olivia Rodrigo. That's right. Text the keyword license to 95819. Enter for your chance to win. I'll tell you, I don't. That's one of the words in my life that I have a problem spelling. I don't know why the C should be an S.
1: What's
0: or the
1: word?
0: S license.
1: L-I-C-E-N-S-E.
0: Yeah.
1: It is a hard one. That's like, you know, I only recently heard about, okay, so remember we grew up and we heard I before E except after C.
0: Right.
1: That's all I heard. It stopped there.
0: Right.
1: Jefferson County, Colorado education
0: Me
1: system.
0: Too.
1: Okay.
0: Namesies.
1: Well, guess what I heard? There's a whole other thing that goes after that.
0: What's after that?
1: It's like, so it's I before E except after C. And then it's like, except when in... way like neighbor or like it talks about how sometimes E is before I like neighbor or way.
0: What?
1: Because if you look at neighbor, it's N-E-I and way is W-E-I. And so it just screws
0: Wait,
1: up the whole
0: again.
1: Thing.
0: Say, start all over.
1: Okay. I before E except after C. And that's where I thought it ended. Okay.
0: Okay.
1: Are you writing this down?
0: No, yeah, I'm writing it down right now.
1: Okay. And then the next part is like something, and I'm not saying it right, but it's like except for words like neighbor or way.
0: Okay. Yeah.
1: Because that's E-I, and that's...
0: And what about the word science? It kind of breaks the rule, doesn't it?
1: Yeah.
0: I before E, except after C.
1: Except in science. This is some bull.
0: I know, right?
1: We were robbed
0: of our education. Yeah.
1: Well, that's evident. You hear us every day, don't you?
0: And we're the people on the radio. Hey.

0: the people are ready for this. Good morning, America.
1: Hello. Good morning. Good morning.
0: Thank you.
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3: Hey, look at current accidents. Northbound I-25 has a crash with delays just north of the Rio Bravo Boulevard exit. Also at San Mateo Boulevard, you'll see an accident as you get closer to the mountain.
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12: Hey, what up? It is Carlos D. It is Confessional Mondays. What is your confession?
13: Hey, okay. Oh, gosh. Please don't judge me. Sometimes. Okay, so I'll match with my roommate. I made a fake Tinder account, and I'll agree to come over just so they'll clean up the apartment.
12: What?
13: It works every single time.
12: That is so funny. All right, do you have a better confession? What's your confession?
14: Okay, please don't judge me. Whenever I log on into the airport or other places where they ask for my email to get the free Wi-Fi, I put my sister-in-law's email and I click yes to accepting promotional email. She doesn't know who it is, but it's me because I don't like her and she's just weird.
12: Wow, that's a big confession. What about you? What is your confession today?
15: So I work as a subcontractor for this really huge company, and a few months ago they accidentally paid me, I guess you could say, an extra $5,000. I haven't said anything, and I'm kind of thinking I'm not going to. What they don't know won't hurt them. That's kind of what I'm thinking.
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17: 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I guess Woo! Her and her husband can't agree whether or not they should co-sign for a car for their grown son. I guess they've been going back and forth because their son is 21. He's asking for them to co-sign on a new car. And she wants to help because he just got a new job and needs a reliable car to get there. Her husband says that this dude has a history of not making payments.
18: Oh, my God.
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17: All right, let's talk Kim Kardashian. Her daughter, 12-year-old Northwest, mm-hmm. has a dermal piercing on her hand. It's basically mm-hmm. like a little bar like that you would see in someone's ear or yeah. nose or whatever. Yeah. But it's like on her knuckle. Some people are saying it's bad parenting.
18: Her parents are Kanye and Kim. Like, they can do whatever they want. Like, they can get tattoos. Like, she don't got to worry about getting a job later because she's going to be rich already. Like, she's just in a different world than us.
17: So you think you're lesser than?
18: For sure.
17: Oh, okay. Yeah. We all are. I don't know.
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12: Here's Rihanna talking about getting the Icon Award.
21: My mom, she's so cute. It was one of those moments where I felt like I was dreaming. It didn't feel real. It still doesn't feel real mm-hmm. because I feel like I have so much more to do. I feel like, I mean, icon, that's such a big title. It's right. Such a big thing to say or to even be said about myself. So now the pressure's on. I have to live up to that.
12: Wait, hold up. We got Stephanie Tanner on the phone with us, a.k.a. Jody Sweetin. She has a podcast, and she's talking about parenting. I got 14-year-old daughters, and I know your daughter's the same age. How do we incorporate hanging out with the parents? Is that even realistic?
0: It's impossible. I mean, at this age, I'm like, you know what, at 14, like, I just, you know, if I see you emerge from your room for a snack every few hours, then I'm like, okay, you're still here. You know what I mean? And that's kind of how it is with teenagers. And, yeah, it's a parenting podcast, but it's that we don't take ourselves very seriously. It's very much about our parenting fails and how we're just trying to do the best we can and to get rid of that idea of perfect parenting because it doesn't exist. Some days you're like, I did really well today. And some days you're like, oh my God, I can't believe I screamed like that. Or I can't believe that this happened or whatever. So, you know, it's just trying to find that like normal, let's laugh at ourselves through this parenting adventure kind of thing.
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17: There's apparently a dangerous place to hook up, like the most dangerous place. 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
1: So according to, I guess, studies that sex and hot showers have been linked to some type of, I don't even know how to pronounce this, but basically a drop in blood pressure that can cause lightheadedness and fainting.
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0: 93.3 The Q. It is Cardinals D and Leah Black. Rise and shine, pumpkins. Today I learned what, Leah Black?
1: The Weeknd made more money than T. Swift last year, 2025. This is crazy.
0: For real?
1: Yes. So The Weeknd made $298 million touring, but T. Swift made only a measly $202 million.
0: So we were trying to math it out, right? And I think one of the things that The Weeknd did is when he did tour stops, he did like 5 stops in every city.
1: Right.
0: Every city. And they're all major cities. So he never really took a break.
1: He probably worked harder, I would say. Not harder. Not that T-Swift doesn't work hard. Believe me, I know she works her booty off. But what I mean is like 5 nights back to back to back to back to back.
0: Yeah.
1: And so maybe his 5 nights were comparable to her 1 night or something. You know what I'm saying?
0: Right.
1: And also, I think he did a lot more international touring. Actually, right now he's like in Tokyo and Korea. He like doesn't stop. He goes international all the time.
0: Wow.
1: And she does too. But I think that's where it came in, you know, the difference.
0: Yeah. So today I learned that your brain makes stuff up.
1: What do you mean?
0: When, you know, your peripheral vision, we see like the sides of what's going on.
1: Yeah.
0: Well, the parts that you can't see, instead of just being blank, your brain just makes it up. It's not even really there. It doesn't really exist. And so your brain is just filling in little pieces that you can't see.
1: My blind spot back here. So I'm seeing this calendar out of the corner of my eye. I see it. You're saying I'm not really seeing it?
0: So the calendar you probably see, but some of the details in between.

0: You know, there's stuff there that your brain is just pretending to see that just doesn't exist.
1: How many fingers am I holding up over here?
0: Seven.
1: No, I'm asking myself. Wait, we're like AI, you're saying?
0: Don't know.
1: You just fill in fingers where there aren't really fingers and stuff like that?
0: Yeah, an extra finger on my back, whatever. It is what it is. You listen to

0: You're listening to 93.3 The Q. It is Carlos D of the Black. All right, coming up next, let's jump into some weird news about Wingstop.
1: You're
0: a big
1: fan.
0: Yeah, weird food. I got the ickies. I got the ick.
1: Oh, no.
0: Let's chat about it next.

0: 93.3 The Q. It's Coddles D and Leah Black. So Wingstop announced a limited Halloween wing flavor coated in Sour Patch Kids glaze and candy bits. Are we about this life?
1: Sour Patch Kids Wicked Punch, eh?
0: I wouldn't do it.
1: I would try it.
0: I'm scared that I might like it.
1: Why does that scare you?
0: Because I don't want to be in a barbecue all weird in the corner sparking it up and then, well...
1: Wait, what?
0: Huh? No, but like sparking up the Sour Patch Kids on the wings that
1: so
0: I'm
1: what?
0: Cooking up.
1: You're
0: I don't want to be the weird guy.
1: It's you could be you are kind of already are the weird guy. I hate to tell you this.
0: No, I am. It is so me. Like it fits my personality.
1: Well, Try It Tuesday is coming up, except these don't come out until like the 27th.
0: Oh,
1: of this
0: so
1: month.
0: We're good.
1: No, we're going to try them. I'm going to get somebody. Wingstop, can if you own a franchise, run a franchise, work at the Wingstop, know somebody from Wingstop, let's try it.
0: Yeah, okay.
1: Are you down?
0: Yeah, I'm down to not try it, yeah.
1: I'm down to not try
0: it. I'll try them separately.
1: It's not called not try.

0: 93.3 The Q, Carlos D'Elia, Black. So Gen Z is trying to rename the tramp stamp.
1: For those of you that don't know what the tramp stamp is, and Carlos did not come up with that name.
0: No, not
1: it
0: me.
1: Is I didn't name it. Tattoo at the lower small part of your back above your butt.
0: Oh my God, you know what I want to do?
1: What?
0: You guys should, you ladies, or even fellers, because I know some of y'all have them.
1: Fellers.
0: Text us your tramp stamp.
1: Oh, please do. I want to see it.
0: 515-843-9393. We should start a whole gallery.
1: Let's do it, because you won't be on it. You won't, you know, you're not going to tell your name or nothing.
0: Right. No, I think it'll be so much fun. 515-843-9393. Text it to us. We want to see it. Gen Z TikTokers are calling it the cake topper now.
1: The cake topper? I don't get it. Why?
0: The booty is a cake, right? And
1: booty
0: it tops
1: is
0: the cake.
1: Booty is a cake?
0: Yeah, that's what everybody calls it. Like cake, cake, cake, cake.
1: What's that from?
0: Every song since 2000 and late. But I mean, it's in Rihanna's song. But
1: I didn't ever realize that she was saying like booty.
0: Oh, you never like text a man cake, like, cake, hey, cake. Check out this cake, fool.
1: No, I never have. Well, I'm going to start.
0: Yeah.
1: I bet you Wayne knows.
0: Did you
1: what
0: miss
1: it means.
0: Like a whole generation of slang?
1: I guess I did. I'm still
0: See, that's why we can't hang out with people like our age.
1: I know.
0: You know what I'm saying?
1: It's true.
0: Yeah. And I think being the youngins, right?
1: Except now I know about cake topper, so I'm good.
0: And now you can talk about it when you see someone. Because
1: hey,
0: it's
1: check out that cake topper.
0: It's probably
1: going
0: to be someone Gen X or like an elder millennial.
1: Here's
0: with a cake
1: deal.
0: Topper.
1: Carlos, I know. Yeah. And they're not wearing clothes that they even show it anymore. So, we don't. This is a almost irrelevant term, really. Unless is it the new trend? The 90s are back. So are people getting cake topper tattoos again?
0: I have no idea.
1: Oh, I bet they are. You know, frosted tips are back in. We talked about that yesterday.
0: If you have frosted tips, you should also text us.
1: And you should get a cake topper if you have frosted tips, or vice versa. Frost your tips if you have a cake topper.
0: Who made the cake topper popular? Was it Britney Spears?
1: I want to say it was.
0: Because she had the famous cake topper.
1: Didn't she? Wasn't it like a Chinese symbol or something like that?
0: I don't know what it was. I feel like it was like a heart. I don't know what it was.
1: Who made it?
0: Yeah, just look her up on Insta. I'm sure you'll see
1: it
0: 30 times.
1: Along with other parts of her body. 93.3
0: The Q. It's Carlos D'Elia Blackmore.

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14: So Jessica feels like you ghosted her after like what seemed like this perfect, good time. She thinks it might have been her eyebrows.
18: I mean, the brows were, they were definitely intense. But honestly, that wasn't even it. It was her dogs, man. She's got these two massive mutts. They jumped all over me as soon as I walked in. They smelled like a wet rug. Got hair all over my shirt. And she just stood there, not doing nothing, talking about them like they were her children or something. I don't got time for that, man.
7: Wait, you got tackled by the dog squad before y'all even went out?
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22: Albuquerque weather.
23: Slight chance of a rain shower early. Otherwise, we'll be partly cloudy and breezy for your Wednesday and a high of 70 for Albuquerque. Santa Fe, a slight chance of a rain shower and breezy with partly cloudy skies in the afternoon and a high of 62 degrees. I'm KOAT 7 weather chief meteorologist Ira Morton for KOAT.

Good morning, 93.3 The Q. How you doing? It's Rachel. I hope you're having a good day today. I've got your chance to see Olivia Rodrigo in L.A. right now. 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
19: Here's Alicia Keys talking about guest performers.
20: Guest performers, again, you know, I'm pretty selfish on this record. 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In fact, I have none. So, and that's cool though. You know, again, until Bono says, yeah, he'll do that other record for me and with me, then I may have one. But so far, I have zero. But you won't be missing, you know, anyone, because I want to wrap you in my world, and I want you to come on this journey with me, and we'll be together. All I need is you, really. So you're my guest performer.
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6: 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The love when she sees me. Bro, as soon as I open the door, I've got this weird thing. I know right now I sound all about the dogs. 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When I open the door, I don't know why. 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
19: All right, so I got Ziggy Marley on the phone. 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
21: Albuquerque weather. Slight chance of a rain shower early. Otherwise, we'll be partly cloudy and breezy for your Wednesday and a high of 70 for Albuquerque. Santa Fe, a slight chance of a rain shower and breezy with partly cloudy skies in the afternoon and a high of 62 degrees. I'm KOAT 7 Weather Chief Meteorologist Ira Morton for KOAT.
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Olivia Rodrigo and Stupid Song, 93.3 The Q. It's Rachel. Still have your chance to win that flyaway to see Olivia Rodrigo in L.A. 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
10: So my co-worker, Brittany, has been obsessing over her ex for months. She begged me to go out with him to see if he'd moved on or whatever.
11: Hold up. So, like, you were like a spy? Like, an actual, like, reconnaissance mission? Is this what's going on?
10: 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She said he was boring and selfish, but he asked me about my family, and he paid attention when I talked, and he made me laugh.
12: Uh-oh, somebody caught feelings on a spy mission.
10: I didn't mean to, but now Brittany keeps asking me for intel, and I don't know what to tell her. 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
13: 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You know, I had the best time I've had with you in, like, forever.
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13: 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Of course. 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
9: Here's G Easy talking about being a part of both sides of hip hop.
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9: Why did you ghost him?
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2: Albuquerque weather. Slight chance of a rain shower early. Otherwise, we'll be partly cloudy and breezy for your Wednesday and a high of 70 for Albuquerque. Santa Fe, a slight chance of a rain shower and breezy with partly cloudy skies in the afternoon and a high of 62 degrees. I'm KOAT 7 Weather Chief Meteorologist Ira Morton for KOAT.
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93.3 The Q, it's Rachel. The tramp stamp always had a negative connotation for, obviously, for a lower back tattoo, and I used to hate it. It's like, let's not. Now, Gen Z is apparently making the tramp stamp boom again. Lower tattoos are on the rise. Lower back tattoos, but guess what they're calling them? Are you ready? A cake topper. A cake topper. I love this. Way to bring the positivity back to the lower back tattoo, because, you know, who doesn't love cake? It's 93.3 The Q.

93.3 The Q, it's Rachel. Is Rihanna ever going to release a new album? We don't know, but we know she has 170 songs in her vault, just sitting there, marinating, waiting for people to fawn over them. You know, whatever she releases is going to be good. However, clearly she's a perfectionist, because 170 songs and we can't get even like 12 of them on a, you know, oh my God, I almost said CD. You know why? Because I bought a CD player yesterday. I'll tell you about that coming up. It's 93.3 The Q.

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12: I'd like to believe that all those moments when one of us goes, that it matters, and it's the culmination of all of that that got us here this year. Ruth Negga is also nominated this year in that category, and I'm hoping there's another woman of color that stands beside me. So I do think things are changing, yeah. Maybe not as fast as we would like them to, and some years we're not represented like we would like to be, but I think if we look at it as a whole, things have progressed and are changing.
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18: 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So now we're like, okay, we can do something as a family.
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23: Albuquerque weather. Slight chance of a rain shower early. Otherwise, we'll be partly cloudy and breezy for your Wednesday and a high of 70 for Albuquerque. Santa Fe, a slight chance of a rain shower and breezy with partly cloudy skies in the afternoon and a high of 62 degrees. I'm KOAT 7 Weather Chief Meteorologist Ira Morton for KOAT.

Cause I hear the same. Did you see there's been a boom in Gen Z and Gen Alpha buying up analog? 93.3 The Q. CD players are getting sold. CDs are getting sold. Cassette players kids are buying. It's blowing my mind. But I bought a CD player yesterday and I spent 2 hours listening to my mixed CDs from the early 2000s. Stuff I forgot about. And I don't want to brag too much here, but I had a gift even at a young age. It's 93.3 The Q.

on 93.3 The Cue. Did you see what show they are bringing back to HBO? I am losing it over this. It's on the way with 93.3 The Cue. Let me talk to

Lena Dunham and the entire cast of Girls are coming back for 5 new episodes. 93.3 The Q, it's Rachel. Girls was like 15 years ago on HBO. I was obsessed with this show. The writing of it was just unbelievable. And people have been begging them to do a reunion for this for a while. So it's going to be like 5 new episodes where they're in character, like catching up with the characters. What's weird is, though, nobody knows if Adam Driver's coming back, because Adam Driver's got discovered because of Girls. Either way, it's going to be airing next summer on HBO.

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9: What did you guys do for your first date?
5: He asked me if I'd ever been to his church. He was like, "It's casual. Want to come see it?" And it was beautiful. It felt peaceful.
9: He's bringing Jesus to date one. Like, I ain't mad at that.
3: She's smart. She's beautiful. She's got this career. She's confident. She's everything.
9: And that's a bad thing?
3: No, it's just, I'm not like her. Like, I work a regular job at a tire shop. I didn't finish college. I'm not, the guy someone like her dreams about.
9: She picked you? She went out with you. Doesn't that mean something?
3: I didn't want her to wake up one day embarrassed by me. I thought it was better to just disappear before it hurt more.
5: David!
14: again. I am not looking for perfect. I'm looking for real, and you are.
3: Oh, man. You're so out of my league. I didn't think I even deserved a shot.
14: Okay, you already have the shot, and you didn't even have to try that hard. You just had to be you.
3: Thank you.

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7: Slight chance of a rain shower early. Otherwise, we'll be partly cloudy and breezy for your Wednesday and a high of 70 for Albuquerque. Santa Fe, a slight chance of a rain shower and breezy with partly cloudy skies in the afternoon and a high of 62 degrees. I'm KOAT 7 Weather Chief Meteorologist Ira Morton for KOAT.
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93.3 The Q. It's Rachel. The Q2K lunch is coming up. 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

93.3 The Q, it's the Q2K Lunch. Coming up in just a few minutes, how many people are going to go as the bird from the Kelly Clarkson drama this week for Halloween? 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
11: She goes to heart. I'm just trying to get the Lord drop. My eyes were immaculate, man. She was looking like a whole enchilada plate from Frontier. I mean, 10-10, no crumbs, you know? Now she's gone. Poof, she's Catherine me.
12: He thinks he ghosted him because he paints his nails.
13: Honestly, I couldn't understand 75% of what he said. Like, I thought he had a stroke halfway through dinner. He just speaks in, like, these TikTok riddles, and I needed subtitles.
14: That's kind of what we thought. He called you a whole enchilada plate from Frontier.
12: Oh, that's romantic.
13: I mean, that's, yeah, sweet, I think, but I was also just really confused.
11: That's my bad. I'm not trying to gatekeep my dialect.
13: Yeah, see, I don't know what you just said. I don't know. Are you a wizard? What's going on? I just don't understand any. It's a lot.

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3: 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She got a hit TV show. Like...
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2: So you ghosted her because she isn't plus size anymore? She lost a lot of weight?
4: Wow.
5: I love plus size ladies. You know, I call them my squishies. I don't know. There's just something about like the extra curves, and it just does it for me. You know, like they're just funner. You know,
4: like for when you're getting it on.
5: Like, I mean, I love hugging them. Like the really big bear hugs.
4: That's awesome.
5: There's more to hold on to. There's more cushion. Like I don't know. It's been my thing forever, and I guess I was just expecting that from Katrina.
6: Serious right now? I used to be like 300 pounds, and I've worked so hard to get healthy and lose it. I mean, honestly, I'm hurt. I really like Darren. He's smart and he's funny and he's super handsome, but I mean, I'm not going to gain it back just to be a squishy.

0: You know Trent, right?
1: Trent the Grunter?
0: I love it when people name people, because I do that to everybody.
1: He makes these weird noises constantly, right? Like, he took me out to dinner. He thought he was being all cool. We went to Compo. He makes these noises when he chews. It's like somebody, stepping in mud. It's just like, what the hell?
2: Stop.
1: When he sat down, it was like, ugh. And then, oh my God, then he reached for bread and he's like, oh, yeah.

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1: So most people, when they go out of town, what do they get to, like, represent the trip? Keychain or, like, shot glasses, right? That's the norm. I guess now there's a thing called tattooism. It's basically, like, wherever you go, you get a tattoo, right?
2: Yes, that's exactly what it is. And I got a YOLO tattoo while I was out of town with friends. So.
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9: Slight chance of a rain shower early. Otherwise, we'll be partly cloudy and breezy for your Wednesday and a high of 70 for Albuquerque. Santa Fe, a slight chance of a rain shower and breezy with partly cloudy skies in the afternoon and a high of 62 degrees. I'm KOAT 7 Weather Chief Meteorologist Ira Morton for KOAT.

93.3 The Q. This feud with Kelly Clarkson and this toy shop owner in Brooklyn is continuing. If you didn't see this, this bird was being sold at this shop in Brooklyn called Art of Play. Kelly Clarkson went to go buy it. It was like a $15,000 toy on the wall. And they were like, that's not for sale, but we'll find you something that's more comparable to you. And then she said she was treated like Julia Roberts in Pretty Woman. Blasted them online. People were sounding off on how terrible this place is. Now the store owner is speaking out, claiming that Kelly was treated like an average customer and it wasn't for sale. Kelly has since called them a liar. But I do feel like he has footage of it. Like, there's no way there's not surveillance cameras inside that place, right? Like, prove she was the worst. Because I'm like, always Team Kelly. I always trust her word. And I don't know if that's healthy either. It's 93.3 The Q.

0: 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Juvenile, slow motion on the Q2K lunch. It's 93.3 The Q.
1: Slow motion for me, slow motion for me, moving slow motion for me.

93.3 The Cue. The guy that was convicted of orchestrating the killing of Tupac got 40 years to life in prison yesterday. Dwayne Keith D. Davis. It's crazy to think Tupac's been gone for 30 years and somebody finally has been held accountable for his death. And you know what? That had to have been some closure yesterday for his family. I mean, 40 years to life. This Keith D. Davis is not a young guy. Sayonara.

0: extra as a cartel member, as you guys may have known several times. I felt like they were treating us like we were like
1: kings.
0: Some bums or something,
1: oh.
0: Dude. Like freezing over there. And you don't know, the extras are like shoved in the corner. And then they cook up the food like right down in front of us.
1: Craft
0: so
1: services.
0: I rolled over there. Yeah. And I'm like, what am I going to eat here? And then one of the guys, no, these are actually for the what
1: actors.
0: Different grade of actors. And
1: oh.
0: I was like, really?
1: This is not for the faint of heart. Because people do it as career extras.
0: Right, exactly.
1: Like
0: shout out to them.
1: Oh
0: yeah.
1: My God.
0: And some of them come in super prepared. This dude roll in with the sleeping bag and a tent, chair. And I'm like, bro, they said we're just going to work like 6 hours and chill.
1: He's like, 6 hours means 22.
0: Right. And you know what? He was the smartest person there. I was so jealous of him. I was just kind of looking at him.
1: He was a career extra.
0: He was a career extra. And I was putting my hand in my shirt.
1: Because you're freezing.
0: So cold. Because I was wearing a silk shirt. Like, I was a cartel member from like the 90s. So I had like the Z-cap.
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9: Hey.
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9: Everything is kind of staggered. I mean, sometimes, you know, like if I'm doing my album, like say for 3 or 4 months, I'll just focus on that. You know, I won't, you know, do anything else. I'll just focus on that. But, you know, the beauty about being able to, you know, act and, you know, to get acting roles is it's brilliant because, you know, it kind of, like say for instance, you know, the music industry, it can be spontaneous sometimes.
5: Right.
9: You might not always know your schedule, opposed to, you know, when you go on a movie set, you know exactly what you're going to do. It's like a 9-to-5. You know, you work for certain hours and then you go and head home, you know.
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9: You can actually go and relax after work, you know.
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5: Divorced couples are not living apart for this one reason.
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23: Slight chance of a rain shower early. Otherwise, we'll be partly cloudy and breezy for your Wednesday and a high of 70 for Albuquerque. Santa Fe, a slight chance of a rain shower and breezy with partly cloudy skies in the afternoon and a high of 62 degrees. I'm KOAT 7 Weather Chief Meteorologist Ira Morton for KOAT. 93.3
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93.3 The Q, it's Rachel. Coming up, another chance to see Olivia Rodrigo. We're flying you to LA. Airfare, hotel, stay, and tickets to see Olivia Rodrigo for the Unraveled Tour. I know you want to win this flyaway, because I would die to win this, but I can't win. 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

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RIGHT to 95819. 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

Coming up on 93.3 The Q, we got to talk about Selma Blair. You know how she had that meltdown on a plane yesterday and she bit a flight attendant? Turns out Babe's got a history of biting. Who else she bit? On the way with 93.3 The Q.

All right, by now you've probably heard the story about Selma Blair having that meltdown on a Delta flight from L.A. to New York. She bit a flight attendant, punched a flight attendant, had to be strapped down on the plane. She had a full-blown meltdown. But the internet does what the internet did yesterday and dug into it. Apparently, Selma Blair has like openly discussed a reoccurring habit of biting people in social situations. She gets overwhelmed in public. Apparently, she bit Sienna Miller once because she was like overly excited when she met her for the first time. She bit Seth MacFarlane because he didn't bring anything to a party she threw. She bit Kate Moss. What? She my 4-year-old in preschool? What? 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

Bella Lefty on 93.3 The Q. She submitted herself for the Best New Artist category for the Grammys, and people are trolling her online, being like, this is like having a 0.2 GPA and applying for Harvard, but your dad is the head of administrations. Savagery. 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

93.3 The Q. It's Rachel. I'm getting out of here. Thank you so much for hanging out with me today. You got another chance to win Nelly tickets coming up with Janae this afternoon. 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
2: Now, he's thinking it might be his cologne. Like, it was just way too strong.
3: Well, he was covering up something way worse. I mean, he had really, really, really bad hygiene. Like, he smelled bad.
4: What are we talking about here?
3: Oh, like, his breath was rough. Oof. His fingernails were filthy. Oof. His clothes smelled like they'd been in a gym bag for a week.
2: Oh.
3: I mean, I'm not trying to be mean, but I just felt gross after just giving him a hug goodbye. It seems he seems very, like a very sweet guy, but I just can't.

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1: Today, Darren reached out because he does not want to be a parent to his girlfriend's son. I guess they got into a really big argument about it because she told him that he needs to be more of a father figure in her son's life. But again, he's like, well, that's not really my kid. I don't want to
2: step on any
1: parent.
2: Toes.
1: Yeah. Yeah. Iris is on the line.
3: Say he does start disciplining the child. 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
3: Exactly.
1: Oh, wow. 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
1: One time I played beer pong. 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
14: I'm just going to say it. Okay, he tips like someone who's never worked a day in service.
15: Ooh.
14: Like aggressively poor tipping.
2: So wait, hold on. Let me get this straight. You ghosted him over money?
14: No. It's not about the money. First date, we get a bill, $50 for dinner. And this man leaves 3 crumpled up singles on the table. $3. And our server was amazing. And Matt just, like, didn't care. So then date 2, at that cute coffee place on Central.
2: Yeah.
14: The barista makes us these, like, gorgeous lattes with that little, like, leaf design and everything. And Matt grabs a drink and walks away like she's invisible.
16: Wait. Why am I tipping a coffee shop again? Like, they literally just push buttons on a machine.
14: And there it is. That's the attitude.

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1: So most people, when they go out of town, what do they get to, like, represent the trip? Keychain or, like, shot glasses, right? That's the norm. I guess now there's a thing called tattooism. It's basically, like, wherever you go, you get a tattoo, right?
2: Yes, that's exactly what it is. And I got a YOLO tattoo while I was out of town with friends. So.
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1: 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Bro, as soon as I open the door, I've got this weird thing. I know right now I sound all about the dogs. I'm just telling you. When I open the door, I don't know why. You know you just do weird things. With animals?
3: No.
1: I guess.
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6: Breezy tonight, 38 degrees in Santa Fe, 43 degrees in Albuquerque. Staying dry and mild Thursday afternoon with a high of 63 in Santa Fe, 69 degrees in Albuquerque with a high wind watch in effect late Thursday into Friday morning.

93.3 The Q. Hey, if you miss that keyword, your shot at winning that trip to go see Olivia Rodrigo in LA for her Unravel tour. Okay, I've got the keyword coming up just in case you've missed it. Right here. First is Tame Impala, Jenny, right here, 93.3 The Q.

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5: Okay, look. So the date was actually super fun. He's funny, he's cute, he smelled good, like good. Ooh. But then we're in the car and he goes, hey, you mind if I just crash at your place? Sir, I don't even know your middle name.
6: Damn, and he didn't even try to be smooth about it? It was just out front like that? No charm, no finesse, no nada?
5: Nothing. I mean, I don't invite strangers into my apartment, especially one carrying a vape and hot Cheetos. He looked like he was ready to move in.
7: Oh, wow. I mean, like, that's how you see it? I wasn't trying to move in. I didn't want to drive 40 minutes away half asleep.
5: Okay, and I didn't want to wake up with a stranger doing push-ups in my living room.
8: Oh.

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1: 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Do not stay in the same spot. 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
1: Tonight, with her kids and husband. Not just a solo, like, me and you, let's appreciate each other. Look what we've done. 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
10: My musical influences, I get inspired from people like Michael Jackson, Prince, Madonna, Janet, all these people. I feel like they've made so many big statements in the music industry and in music history. And if it wasn't for them, I don't think music would be the way that it is. And that's just my two cents. You know, of course, there are other many great artists, but those are just a few artists to name.
9: Wait, hold up. We got Stephanie Tanner on the phone with us, a.k.a. Jody Sweetin. She has a podcast, and she's talking about parenting. I got 14-year-old daughters, and I know your daughter's the same age. How do we incorporate hanging out with the parents? Is that even realistic?
11: It's impossible. I mean, at this age, I'm like, you know what, at 14, like, I just, you know, if I see you emerge from your room for a snack every few hours, then I'm like, okay, you're still here. You know what I mean? And that's kind of how it is with teenagers. And, yeah, it's a parenting podcast, but it's that we don't take ourselves very seriously. It's very much about our parenting fails and how we're just trying to do the best we can and to get rid of that idea of perfect parenting, because it doesn't exist. Some days you're like, I did really well today. And some days you're like, oh my God, I can't believe I screamed like that. Or I can't believe that this happened or whatever. So, you know, it's just trying to find that, like, normal, let's laugh at ourselves through this parenting adventure kind of thing.
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13: Albuquerque weather. And breezy tonight, 38 degrees in Santa Fe, 43 degrees in Albuquerque. Staying dry and mild Thursday afternoon with a high of 63 in Santa Fe, 69 degrees in Albuquerque with a high wind watch in effect late Thursday into Friday morning.

93.3 The Q. We want to send you to go see Olivia Rodrigo for the Unravel Tour in LA. Here's what you got to do, okay? One, you got to be ready because we're going to hook you up with everything I'm talking. Tickets to the show, airfare, hotel, everything is absolutely covered. Here's what you got to do right now, though. 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

93.3 The Cue, another nostalgic concert happening tonight in Albuquerque. Staying, Cedar, Huba, Staying, Hinder, Are You Going? We'll keep you updated, okay? 93.3 The Cue is on.

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7: So you ghosted her because she isn't plus size anymore? She lost a lot of weight?
13: Wow.
14: I love plus size ladies. You know, I call them my squishies. I don't know. There's just something about, like, the extra curves, and it just does it for me. You know, like, they're just funner, you know?
13: Like, for when you're getting it on?
14: I mean, I love hugging them. Like, the really big bear hugs.
13: That's awesome.
14: There's more to hold on to. There's more cushion. Like, I don't know. It's been my thing forever, and I guess I was just expecting that from Katrina.
15: Serious right now? I used to be, like, 300 pounds, and I've worked so hard to get healthy and lose it. I mean, honestly, I'm you know, I'm hurt. I really like Darren. He's smart, and he's funny, and he's super handsome, but I mean, I'm not going to gain it back just to be a squishy.

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10: Over and breezy tonight, 38 degrees in Santa Fe, 43 degrees in Albuquerque. Staying dry and mild Thursday afternoon with a high of 63 in Santa Fe, 69 degrees in Albuquerque with a high wind watch in effect late Thursday into Friday morning.
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Turkey's number one hit music station, Janae hanging out with you. Hope you're having a great Wednesday. By the way, we are supposed to be seeing some really cold temperatures, wind, and maybe even thunderstorms over the weekend. But if you have Halloween decorations, which I've got way too many, some we DIY'd, super excited about this. So I think I'm gonna have to secure them or just like take them down for the next couple of days. I'm not sure. But yeah, just be prepared for some windy weather coming up right here. 93.3 The Q is on with Olivia Rodrigo. Speaking of Olivia Rodrigo, another keyword, your shot at winning a trip to go see her live in concert.

93.3, the key if you've been watching Dancing with the Stars. You guys, last night, finally the moment we've been waiting for, Julia Stiles brought back a very nostalgic Save the Last Dance dance move. That's what we've been waiting for. When she got on stage, I was like, yes, that's it. That's why we want to see her on the show. 93.3, the key.

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4: All right, traffic right now, you are going to see some slowdowns, I-25. That's affecting both directions near the construction zone. Also, a little bit of a backup on I-40 in both directions at the interchange. Folks trying to exit off onto I-25. Paseo, Alameda, and Montaño. Those river crossings all look good right now. South of the city, I-25 between Albuquerque and Los Lunas. Not seeing any problems in either.
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2: 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I haven't toured since Never Say Never. 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
4: 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I guess he's like in his 40s and she thinks it's just beyond unattractive. 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
4: All right, so Stephanie reached out because she's getting sick of her husband forcing their daughter to play soccer. 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
11: This year alone, like, I've been to Africa twice in the last month and a half. You know, I went to Australia this year. I did my own my own European tour. And just to see people and the love that they have for me worldwide, to go and to live the life that I live and then go see the people that's poured in, the poorest people in the city that I come from. See their world light up when I sign a piece of paper, hug them, or take a picture.
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12: My mom, she's so cute. It was one of those moments where I felt like I was dreaming. It didn't feel real. It still doesn't feel real because I feel like I have so much more to do. I feel like, I mean, Icon, that's such a big title. It's such a big thing to say or to even be said about myself. So now the pressure's on. I have to live up to that.
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93.3 The Cube, big Lobo watch party on Saturday. Yes, Lobos are away. 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

93.3 The Q. So Taylor Swift just released some additional behind-the-scenes footage from her video, Patient Zero. And then, of course, fans spotted right away her now hubby, Travis Kelce, behind the scenes supporting Taylor Swift. It's Patient Zero now, Taylor Swift. 93.3 The Q.

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2: Well, as we take a look at traffic right now, you do have those slowdowns affecting both directions of I-25 as you approach the construction zone. Be sure to watch your speed going through there. Westbound on I-40 right around Louisiana, traffic moving a bit slow there. Paseo and Montaño, those river crossings both look good. You do have a little bit of a slowdown headed west on Alameda as you approach Coors. Also want to give you a heads up, north of the city, I-25 southbound, just a little south of Black Mesa Casino. You've got crash cleanup going on there. You're going to see quite a bit of backups in that area.
3: See an accident? Call the Traffic Tracker hotline at 505-767-9167. I'm Michael Carlisle from the 96.3 News Radio KKOB Traffic Center.
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Taking you back right here, 93.3 The Q. It's Back to Burke, where we take you back four songs back to back from back in the day. I'm sure Mariah Carey just waiting to defrost, waiting for her big Christmas moment, right? Have you noticed, like, so many decorations out early now? Like, I walked into a store, I forget which one it was over the weekend, and they just skipped Halloween. They went straight to Christmas, all Christmas decor. I was like, should I start decorating now? I'm not sure. It's 93.3 The Q. It's Back to Burke with Beyonce and Jay.

The ultimate middle school slow dance right there. Casey and JoJo, All My Life, 93.3 The Q. It's Janae hanging out with you. Back to Burke. We are doing it. Four songs back to back from back in the day. If you have a request, let me know, by the way. 505-843-9393. You can always send me your request on the Q line. And by the way, don't forget, we've got a big, huge Lobo watch party. Anytime the Lobos are away, then we still party, okay? Route 66 Casino is going down Saturday. 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
3: All right, traffic right now, you're seeing more slowdowns both directions of I-25 near the construction zone. Be sure to watch your speed going through there. You've also got a little bit of a backup headed east on I-40 at the interchange. Folks trying to exit off onto I-25. Westbound I-40 right now near Rio Grande. Traffic's moving a bit slow. You're also going to see some slowdowns headed west on Paseo approaching the river. As a reminder, north of the city, I-25 southbound, just south of Black Mesa Casino. You've got a crash there. You got a lot of backups in that area. If you can, try to seek out an alternate route. If not, you're going to have to be really patient.
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10: She goes to heart. I'm just trying to get the Lord drop. Her eyes were immaculate, man. She was looking like a whole enchilada plate from Frontier. I mean, 10-10. No crumbs, you know? Now she's gone. Poof. She's Catherine me.
11: He thinks he ghosted him because he paints his nails.
12: Honestly, I couldn't understand 75% of what he said. I thought he had a stroke halfway through dinner. He just speaks in like these TikTok riddles, and I needed subtitles.
13: That's kind of what we thought. He called you a whole enchilada plate from Frontier.
11: Oh, that's romantic.
12: I mean, that's, yeah, sweet, I think, but I was also just really confused.
10: It's my bad. I'm not trying to gatekeep my dialect.
12: Yeah, see, I don't know what you just said. I don't know. Are you a wizard? What's going on? I just don't understand any. It's a lot.

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9: So my co-worker, Brittany, has been obsessing over her ex for months. She begged me to go out with him to see if he'd moved on or whatever.
10: Hold up. So, like, you were like a spy? Like an actual, like, reconnaissance mission? Is this what's going on?
9: Well, I know how it sounds. I just said yes because she's my friend. I thought it would be quick and awkward, but Miguel was nothing like she described. She said he was boring and selfish, but he asked me about my family, and he paid attention when I talked, and he made me laugh.
11: Uh-oh, somebody caught feelings on a spy mission.
9: I didn't mean to, but now Brittany keeps asking me for intel, and I don't know what to tell her. Because Miguel was, I think he was genuinely sweet.
12: Wow. You know, I had the best time I've had with you in, like, forever.
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9: Miguel, would you want to try again, like, for real this time? Like, no ulterior motives?
12: Are you kidding me? Of course. Yeah.

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Harry Styles, 93.3 The Q. I think my new favorite thing is giving out boo baskets. Like, I like this better than giving out birthday presents or even Christmas presents. I don't know what it is, but I started early this year. So anytime I would see, you know, like a cute little ghost lip gloss or a cute little Halloween, you know, I don't know, hair clip, I would just buy it. And I've given out, I don't know, like maybe 3 boo baskets so far. I delivered one to my friend Ashley yesterday. She was over the moon. She says Halloween's like her favorite holiday. So yeah, have you received a boo basket? What's in your boo basket? I want to know everything. Okay, let me know. 93.3theq.com.

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2: All right, traffic right now, things picking up here in the metro. You got more slowdowns, I-25 in both directions near the construction zone. Westbound I-40 between Carlisle and Coors. Traffic's moving slow. We've got a crash headed west on Paseo near the river. We're already seeing quite a bit of congestion, almost all the way back to Jefferson. Be aware of that if you're traveling in that area. You've also got a crash at Coors Bypass and 7 Bar Loop. Watch yourself in that area. Congestion on Alameda as you approach Rio Grande. You've also got crash cleanup southbound Coors near Central. See an accident? Call the Traffic Tracker hotline at 505-767-9167. I'm Michael Carlisle from the 96.3 News Radio KKOB Traffic Center.
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1: Well, here we go, counting down the biggest songs of the day and giving you free tickets for Nelly. Yes, Nelly coming to Albuquerque. October 23rd, just days away, and you could be at the show. You voted, you let us know what you wanted to hear. Now, let's kick off the countdown, starting with song number 5. Let's go.

It's Boston 93.3, The Q, counting down the biggest songs of the day. That's song number four. You guys, it's about to get really windy. Thinking about putting all my Halloween decorations inside because I don't want it to end up at a neighbor's house. So I don't know. Just a warning, all right? Coming up by

40, okay? How would you like two tickets for Nelly? Yes, Nelly coming to Isleta Resort and Casino October 23rd. Text the keyword OVER, O-V-E-R, to 505-843-9393. Good luck. Let's do it. It is song number one, Teddy Swims, Mr. Know-It-All, 93.3 The Q.

Sumi, song number 2 on the Interactive 5 at 5. Counting down the biggest songs of the day. My favorite part. You voted. You let us know what you want to hear. And now we want to reward.

0: Lee's telling me a story she sits with her little baby boo-boos, and you feed them mocos? Is that what you're doing? Like, what's going on?
1: Oh, my God.
0: Is this real? Can I talk about this?
1: Well, too late. You already have.
0: Thank you.
1: Okay, so not for both of my dogs. I've got Charlie Girl and Josephine Chicken Wing, Josie for short.
0: Right.
1: Josie is the major cuddler. She's the baby of the family. And so I try to keep her eye mocos, like her eye boogers looking good. Get them out of there,
0: yeah,
1: right?
0: Yeah, same.
1: So I'm not grossed out to pull them out, you know, whatever. Because otherwise, they build up under there, right? So the very first time I did it, I dug them out, and she was laying on her back, and she ate it. Like, she looked them out of my fingers.
0: Yeah, she ate the eye moco.
1: Yes, she ate it, right? Her own eye moco, okay? So this has become a habit every time, and now I just know it, and I do it, and
0: poor
1: I know
0: Wayne.
1: It's... Wayne hates it.
0: He's got to be sitting in the corner and be like...
1: He's like, you guys are disgusting.
0: He's sitting there feeding her eye mocos.
1: So I clean her eye out, and then she licks it. She eats it. It's nutrients.
0: I'd be like, get a room. Get it out. What? Get it. Really? Like, really, are we doing this right now?
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5: Well, traffic right now, we continue to deal with a number of issues here in the metro. You've got that crash westbound on Paseo near Rio Grande. That is blocking your two right lanes. Backups all the way back to I-25. You're going to see backups exiting off of I-25 onto Paseo. If you can't avoid that area, seek out an alternate route. I will tell you, we're seeing a lot more congestion right now headed west on Alameda back around Jefferson. That's going to last all the way down until Coors. Both directions of I-25, you've got that slow-moving traffic as you approach the construction zone. Headed west on I-40 near San Mateo, you start to see slow-moving traffic. That's going to last until Coors. And you've got backups on westbound Montaño.
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8: What's up, baby? 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
24: So my co-worker, Brittany, has been obsessing over her ex for months. She begged me to go out with him to see if he'd moved on or whatever.
0: Hold up. So, like, you were like a spy? Like an actual, like, reconnaissance mission? Is this what's going on?
24: Well, I know how it sounds. I just said yes because she's my friend. I thought it would be quick and awkward, but Miguel was nothing like she described. She said he was boring and selfish, but he asked me about my family, and he paid attention when I talked, and he made me laugh.
1: Uh-oh, somebody caught feelings on a spy mission.
24: I didn't mean to, but now Brittany keeps asking me for intel, and I don't know what to tell her, because Miguel was, I think he was genuinely sweet.
25: Wow, you know, I had the best time I've had with you in, like, forever.
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25: Are you kidding me? 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

Lots of friends. It's Somber right here, 93.3 The Cue. Coming up, but one more keyword. Your shot at winning that trip to go see Olivia Rodrigo in LA for her Unraveled tour. I don't know how this came up in my feed, but somebody made some very, very awesome angel wings, but with chili, like red chili. Yeah, she just got the ristra, pulled it apart, made some angel wings, and there you go. There's your Halloween costume. It's 93.3 The Cue with Zara Larson.

93.3 The Q, today driving you home. And last keyword of the day, your shot at winning that trip to go see Olivia Rodrigo. Text the keyword good, G-O-O-D, to 95819. Text the keyword good, 95819. All right, I'm out of here. Tomorrow morning, it's going down with Carlos D and Leah Black. They've got your tickets for Elmo Got Moves. Yes, my kiddo would love to see that. Also, they've got tickets for Bryson Tiller. Make sure you wake up with them starting at 6 a.m. right here, 93.3 The Q. Coming up, Tito Cucina Radio, leaving you with some Ariana Grande. We'll see ya.

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4: 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So don't let pain hold you back. 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
5: Well, traffic right now, you've got those backups both directions of I-25 near the construction zone. Be patient as you make your way through there. You've also got that crash on Paseo westbound near Rio Grande. Backups are going to go all the way back to I-25. That crash is blocking your two right lanes. It's also causing backups northbound I-25 as you approach the Paseo exit, so be aware of that. If you're looking for an alternate route, I want to let you know that you got a lot of backups right now headed west on Alameda between I-25 and Coors. Traffic continues to move very slow right now, headed west on Montaño, back around Rio Grande, so watch yourself in that area. You've also got crash cleanup going on right now, eastbound Indian School at Eubank.
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